0: 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And now, here is today's Thought of the Day.
1: Hi, I'm Richard St. John, author of 8 to Be Great. What really leads to success? Love what you do. Work really hard. Focus on one thing, not everything. Keep pushing yourself. Come up with good ideas. Keep improving yourself and what you do. Serve others something of value. And persist, because there really is no overnight success. The first trait that makes people great is passion. When I asked Russell Crowe what led to his Academy Award for Best Actor, he said, "The bottom line is I love the actual job of acting. I have a great passion for it." Successful people do it for love, not money. When Bill Gates and Paul Allen started Microsoft, Bill says, "Paul and I, we never thought we would make much money. We just loved writing software." And the cool thing is, if you do it for love, the money comes anyway. The second trait that makes people great is work. All successful people work really hard. Martha Stewart said to me, "I'm a real hard worker. I work and work and work all the time." Media tycoon Rupert Murdoch said, "It's all hard work. Nothing comes easily. But I have a lot of fun." Did he say fun? Yes, successful people have fun working. That's why I say they're not workaholics. They're work-a-frolics. The third trait that makes people great is focus. Famous filmmaker Norman Jewison said to me, "I think it all has to do with focusing yourself to one thing and one thing only." Now, many people don't focus. They dabble. And that's okay to get started. But to succeed at anything, we really have to narrow down and focus on one thing.
0: 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Rise and shine. 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
1: Hi, I'm Richard St. John, author of 8 to Be Great. What really leads to success? The fourth trait that makes people great is push. Great people just keep pushing themselves. Richard Branson said to me, whatever you're doing in life, just push yourself to the limits. We've got to push through shyness. I'm amazed at how many successful people are incredibly shy. They just keep pushing through it. And they keep pushing through self-doubt. Goldie Hawn said to me, I always had self-doubts. I wasn't good enough. I wasn't smart enough. I didn't think I'd make it. And she made it just fine as both an actress and producer. Now, it's not always easy to push yourself, and that's why they invented mothers. When I asked Frank Gehry, the famous architect, what led to his success, he said, my mother pushed me. So find somebody to push you. These are some of the other ways you can push yourself to success. The fifth trait that makes people great is ideas. One good idea has taken many people from the bottom to the top. Bill Gates says, I had an idea, founding the first microcomputer software company. And that one good idea certainly took Bill to the top. Now, ideas are all about creativity, but I don't like the word creative because there's a myth that only artsy people are creative. In reality, everybody is creative, and I worked with many business people over the years who are just as creative as the artists. As Donald Trump says, deals are my art form. There's no magic to coming up with great ideas. It just means doing some very simple things that anybody can do. Number 6, improve. Successful people are on a continuous mission to improve themselves and what they do. How do we improve? It can be summed up in 3 words. Practice, practice, practice. I mean, when Lance Armstrong was asked how he won the Tour de France for the 7th time, he simply said, the difference is that my team practices 12 months of the year, not 3 or 4.
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1: Hi, I'm Richard St. John, author of 8 to be Great. What really leads to success? Number 7, serve. Successful people don't just serve themselves. They serve others something of value. And I don't mean in just a charity sense, because serving others is how people really get rich. I mean, just look at a list of the top billionaires, and you'll see they all got rich by serving others something of value. Whether it's Bill Gates serving us software, or Sam Walton serving us discounts at Walmart, or Martha Stewart serving us homemaking tips. Martha said to me, I came to people with trusted information, useful information, valuable ideas and products. There's that word value again. And that's what made Martha America's first female self-made billionaire. The eighth trait that makes people great is persist. We've got to persist through time because there really is no overnight success. Larry Page, co-founder of Google, said to me, it takes a long time to do these things, and a lot of success is just due to the amount of time you put into it. We've got to persist through crap, which stands for criticism, rejection, adversity, and prejudice. And we've got to persist through failure because all successful people fail. Robert Ward, senior VP at Universal Studios, said to me, you really have to persist because it won't be easy and there will be failure. You need to pick yourself up, stay on course, and continue down that path. Trust me, after 10 years of research, I can tell you these are the top 8 traits that lead to great success in any field. And the great thing is they're all simple things that anybody can do. I'm not saying success is easy, but the traits that lead to success are easy to understand and implement in our own lives. So here's to your success, whatever that means to you. Thanks so much for listening, and be great.
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1: Good morning with the news on KFM. I'm Betty Mudondo. President Museveni has cleared the review of the proposed national health insurance scheme, which aims to pool financial resources to provide affordable access to quality health care and protect citizens from high out-of-pocket medical costs. The development comes after the long-awaited bill was presented to Cabinet for debate and consideration earlier this year, following previous recalls and consultations over mandatory enrollment and financing structures. Civil society groups, religious leaders, including Archbishop Stephen Kazimba Ngalu, as well as medical providers, have urged the government and the 12th Parliament to prioritize and pass the scheme to curb out-of-pocket health expenditures. Dr. Richard Mugahi, the Commissioner for Reproductive, Maternal and Child Health at the Minister of Health, revealed that President Museveni had approved renewed engagement between the Minister of Health and the Minister of Finance on the proposed scheme. He made the revelation during the orientation of members of the 12th Parliament on sexual and reproductive health rights, gender equality and climate change in Kampala. Now, the government, through the Minister of Works and Transport, has finalized plans to introduce mobile money payment on the Kampala Entebbe Expressway. Ministry Senior Communications Officer Alan Sembewa says technical teams have completed successful test runs, with the service expected to be launched soon. He says the initiative, directed by Works and Transport Minister Fred Byamkama, will promote transparency and accountability in toll collection. Before the launch, minor adjustments will be made at the toll plazas, including installing signs to guide motorists to the designated mobile money lanes. Currently, toll payments are made in cash at Busega, Kajansi and Mpala, while motorists can also use Tap and Go electronic smart cards, which offer discounts of 10% for Easy Pass, 50% for weekly passes and 70% for monthly passes.
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1: A 56-year-old man has been discharged from the Uganda Cancer Institute after undergoing the country's second bone marrow transplant. David Bongomin Awan, who was treated for multiple myeloma, a blood cancer that can cause severe bone pain and bone damage, spent more than a month at the facility following the procedure. Uganda Cancer Institute Executive Director Dr. Jackson Rem says the successful transplants mark a major milestone in the treatment of blood cancers and will reduce the need for Ugandans to seek the procedure abroad. However, Rem says increased investment in cancer treatment and research is needed to expand access to complex procedures and then improve outcomes.
2: With this second bone marrow transplant, over time, might actually be the truth. And the truth is that the Uganda Cancer Institute has done it again. And we are capable of doing much more. We are capable of even introducing other advanced therapies here at the Institute. What we need is support. And for this, I have no doubt in my heart.
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1: Uganda has been urged to domesticate the Comprehensive Africa Agriculture Development Program to tackle food insecurity, boost agriculture investment, and slash its import bill. The country spends over $500 million annually on food imports, mainly wheat and vegetable oils that experts say could be produced locally. State Minister for Agriculture Brad Ramirama insists government is on the right track, particularly in reducing the vegetable oil import burden.
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4: NCBA Bank. Go for it.
1: At least 24 school children have died and 29 others were injured after a school fire tore through a densely populated neighborhood in Bukavu, Eastern Democratic Republic of Congo. The blaze started in a home and now buildings and two primary schools, that is Ujama and Furaha, were highly damaged. More than 300 homes were destroyed, according to local authorities. The cause of the fire remains. Victims, including 19 girls and 5 boys, all students, residents described chaotic scenes as children and families fled the rapidly spreading flames. The cause of the fire remains unknown, while efforts to put out the remaining flames are still underway.
0: KFM Sports News.
1: Uganda's most dominant basketball team, City Oilers, have sacked their head coach, Andrew Tendo. His sacking comes 19 days after devastating Game 7 finals defeat to rivals Namwongo Blazers. Tendo joined the Oilers in 2024 following the departure of legendary coach Mandy Juruni. He secured a historic 10th national championship in his debut season. Despite joining the club when the key players including Jimmy Inabu, James Okello and Tony Drileba had left, the Oilers had a challenging 2025 season but managed to reach the finals before losing the title to Namwongo Blazers. That was the news on KFM. Stay tuned. The Mighty Breakfast kicks off with B-Wall and Becky.
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0: better information, the best music. 933 KFM, DMIT Breakfast kicking us off on this beautiful 60th day of... Is this no 11th day? Why am I saying the 16th? It's 16 minutes after 6 a.m. It is the 11th day of September 2026. My name is Biwo, and I'm usually here with Becky and the one and only Nash. First of all, Ogambochi, how are you?
1: I'm okay. How are you?
0: Good. Ngoba dotu
1: buzeko. Mbaye.
0: The first problem I have is there is a weekend here where Arsenal was going to play. Mpira wa nuburunji nekugamba ulida nekugamba Arsenal gena teba goal obidi Arsenal tegena considering a goal no gamba asimanya because of it asimanya Arsenal because of it Arsenal negutulamu no silika nengamba it's okay jamu banja. After that next weekend next week era nobula nengamba nayo msajono esende zanga zisasura di kati era kozi si va wanonga tompade sente zange ulida
1: I'll pay in advance.
0: Otherwise, I'll go here.
1: I'm kind of good.
0: September 28th, yeah.
1: It's fair.
0: Ladies and gentlemen, it is the Mighty Breakfast. It's B-Wall here checking in on this beautiful Friday morning, the 11th of September 2026. And as always, we like to say good morning to all of you. And because it is a Friday, you know what that means. It is Superstar Friday. Everybody getting in touch off our WhatsApp. We see you. Good morning. On the phone lines, we see you. Good morning. And of course, on TikTok, we see you too. Don't forget to tap the screen and share the live. I see you guys. I see you. You're listening to us right there on 933 KFM, www.kfm.co.ug. If you are anywhere in the world where you can access the internet, you can catch us. And at this point in time, let's take a few phone calls, hear what you're up to, find out what songs you want to listen to, and obviously make sure that your Friday is off to a beautiful start. KFM, good morning to you.
2: Good morning.
0: Good morning, Sabo.
2: I'm going to go to the house.
0: Akaimba kukaga denyo kandawa wa ajakafuna.
2: Kari, bye bye.
0: Kari, sebo. Off our WhatsApp here, we've got some messages. Somebody says, good morning, B-Wall and Becky. Thanks for the show. And this person says, I would like to wake up all mothers. You are dearly loved. Ooh. Okay, that's very sweet. That's very, very, very, very sweet. Hi, B-Wall and Becky and Nash. Good morning to you. Hopefully the Friday is off to a nice start. Oh, yeah. Looking forward to the great music. Oh, fabulous. Awesome. KFM, good morning. Good morning. Hello. Oh, why? Oh, now you get over. Okay.
3: Sorry.
0: Hey, there you are. Good morning to you.
3: Yeah, I would like to request for a song.
0: Which song is that?
3: Papa Ute.
0: Papa Ute?
3: Yeah.
0: Is it going out to anybody?
3: Yeah.
0: Who exactly?
3: All my workmates.
0: All your workmates, huh?
3: Yeah.
0: Okay, fabulous. KFM, good morning to you. Hello. Good morning to you. Who are we talking to?
4: How are you, sir?
0: Good, good, good. How are you? Who am I talking to? You're going to have to be louder. Guys, it's a Friday. Yeah, I expect nothing less than a bit of... There you are. Good morning to you. Jesus, your line is a bit wonky. I'm going to ask you to call back on a different line. The numbers for you to call, by the way, are 0393-933-933, 0393-262-933, or 0393-262-934-0701-933-934, or 0751-933-900. In case you want to drop a message on WhatsApp, pretty simple. The number is 0747032192. Without further ado, ladies and gentlemen, let's jump back into the music as this gentleman here, Nash, gets himself ready. In the meantime, Azawi, Fik Famaker, Majest, Superstar Friday kicks off right here, right now.

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2: Better information, the best music. 933 KFM, The Mighty Breakfast, checking in at about 26 minutes onto the hour of 7 a.m. B-Wall is my name, always here with Becky. And because it's Superstar Friday, we've got Nash in the building with us. But we have a copy of the Daily Monitor in front of us on this 11th day of September 2026. And the headline today, as has been the news in the recent few days, the battle for the throne. Yeah, if you don't know what's been happening in Uganda and in particular in Toro Kingdom, I'll have you know that things are not looking too good. King Oyonyimba's family is up in arms against a decision by the royal clan leaders to endorse Prince Edward Rukidi Kijana Ngoma as his successor. Now, the royals are considering legal redress, and there are calls for Oyo's will to be executed. And on the front page is a montage of Prince Edward Rukidi Kijana Ngoma. There's Princess Elizabeth Bagaya and Princess Ruth Komuntale. This story has been covered in detail on page 4 of The Mighty Breakfast. The announcement of Prince Edward Rukidi Kijana Ngoma as the next Omukama of Toro has plunged the kingdom into a fresh dispute over a question that has troubled traditional institutions for years. Who has the final word when royal custom, the wishes of a deceased king, and competing claims collide? Yeah. Now, on Wednesday evening, a 21-member royal succession committee announced Prince Kijana Ngoma as the successor to the late Omukama Oyo Nyimba Kabambai Guru Rukidi IV, who died in the United States on August 27th. But the announcement immediately exposed divisions within the royal family. Queen Mother Beske Migisa and Princess Ruth Komuntale and Elizabeth Bagaya have rejected the choice, arguing that the late king left a will naming his son as his successor and providing for an alternative succession arrangement if the son could not assume the throne. That story has been covered in detail on page 4 of the Daily Monitor. Still in the Daily Monitor, tight security as Toro prepares for Oyo burial. And you will find a few more stories about what's happening in Toro, including succession question. Toro Kingdom at a crossroads. That's also in the Daily Monitor. And a bit of a positive story here. Milestones that defined Oyo's tenure as the king. Now, for nearly 31 years, King Oyo Nyimba Kabambai Guru Rukidi IV held the reins of power, carrying the destiny, hopes, and identity of his Toro Kingdom. For 15 years, nearly half of his reign, he ruled under the guidance of a council of regents who managed the kingdom's affairs. He came of age in 2010 and took over. A lot has changed, and I'm ready to take on the responsibilities as a king and to ensure I'm here for my king. I'm going to play my part for the kingdom, he told NTV in an interview back then. Get yourself a copy of the Daily Monitor and see some of those milestones that this young king was able to achieve in his 31 years as the royal leader right there. Still in the Daily Monitor, some positive news here. UCI discharges second bone marrow transplant patient. Now, the Uganda Cancer Institute has achieved another major milestone in the advancement of cancer care in the country following the successful treatment and discharge of its second bone marrow transplant patient. Yeah, these are very wonderful steps towards goodness. At least there's a bit of reprieve in terms of cancer. And still in the Daily Monitor, if you got yourself a copy, URA is telling you that your offshore wealth, you're going to have a bit of amnesty. And URA is telling you why you should care. URA is giving taxpayers with undeclared foreign income until June next year to regularize their affairs. But expanding international data exchange means waiting could allow URA to discover offshore wealth fast. Dorothy Nakawesi has visited this story and gives us a very, very deep insight into what you should expect and why you should care. Apart from that, the Daily Monitor, the inside pages, what do we have over there, Becky?
1: Well, in the inside pages of the Daily Monitor, the C-suite is talking about the power in knowing something that your competition does not. Mm. I'm sure it is a piece that will benefit anybody in a corporate organization,
2: yep.
1: because strategy is king.
2: True.
1: You need a strategy to stay on the top of your game. You have to sit the unfair advantage, and Ian Ortega is giving you a full breakdown in the C-suite. Get yourself a copy of the Daily Monitor and go to page 21. A piece that has actually caught my eye because it's actually true. Mm-hmm. Kampala is under construction. Eat dust or guma.
2: Guma bakunyige. Yes.
1: It is absolutely true because true. I've been thinking about it when I read the headline and I was thinking, yeah, actually, by my count,
2: yeah.
1: I use about 7 roads under construction before I get here.
2: Jesus Christ.
1: About 7 from my home.
2: Under construction.
1: They are all currently under construction.
2: For eating dust.
1: Anyway, Kampala, we prayed for tarmac. Na ye. I like that the newspaper has even said. It's supposed to be writing in English, but even then they're flabbergasted. Mm, they're like, eh? Mm, Jesus. Get a copy of the Friday Extra and see if you believe or try and count the roads from your home or to wherever it is that you're going to that have dust on them.
2: Mm-hmm.
1: They're profiling a gentleman that has actually made headway in a small village somewhere in Mukono called Bamutakude.
2: Bamutakude. Yes.
1: And this gentleman is, we can't even say former, because he's still a journalist.
2: He was always a journalist.
1: He owns a media academy, so he's one of us.
2: He is.
1: He's now teaching the next generation. Solomon Seranja of Bamutakude is being profiled, and he says he believes he has found his purpose.
2: I believe.
1: Hello.
2: I've never done it. Don't put ideas in people's heads.
1: Okay. We still have 4 years to go. But anyway, this is a gentleman definitely worthy of profiling. And I'd like to, I mean, I know a little bit about Solomon, but I think I'd like to read this and see if there's anything that I do not know. So page 16 for you to catch up with the now very famous local council one chairman. And Mark Peter said, getting here, this one I'm not even going to get into detail. I'm just going to read the title for you so you can go and read it for yourself. Paul Sweet from the people who give us light.
2: Leave it at that. Moving on swiftly, Becky. Moving on very swiftly. Very, very swiftly. Very swiftly, please. Moving on.
1: Angela Katemu in Diary of a Budding saying, I want to be someone's problem again. Really?
2: Angela, Angela likes skills.
1: Some of us, we don't want.
2: Angela likes skills.
1: Would you want to be someone's problem at this point in time?
2: I don't know.
1: There's
2: really.
1: An age you get to and you're like, nah.
2: But it's also good to be a problem, somebody's problem.
1: But boom, I'm finished. Let the boomers begin from here. Anyway, you should get yourself a copy of a Daily Monitor and enjoy. The last one, 5 rules for a newly arrived muzungu in Kampala. Itchy dust.
2: Yes, itchy dust.
1: Or guma
2: bakunyige. Yes. Get yourself a copy of the Daily Monitor. It's on the stands already, 2,000 shillings, and secure today's copy, or you can get that digital copy. We always encourage you to get a year's supply, which is 90,000 shillings. I can tell you that's a huge saving you will be making.
1: It's a giveaway price.
2: Yeah. I'm live on TikTok.
1: You are?
2: Yeah. And there are some people who are throwing random comments. There's a guy who's saying, it's Wallet at Chikuringa Cham 70. By the control yourself. But control yourself.
1: Museveni has been in control for 40 something years.
2: Control yourself.
1: Is that a prophecy?
2: Maybe Wallet at Tulibagezi. I don't know. It's playing that side.
3: Yeah.
2: Okay, then that means. Okay, here's what I'm going to do.
1: Technology.
2: Let's see. Let's drop Mike Posner, right? let's drop Mike Posner. I took a pill in Ibiza, and then after this, Nash will officially begin. Because I'm sure my chit is a more no. So, the Mighty Breakfast, B. Wall and Becky waking you up on this lovely, fabulous 11th day of September 2026. It is Superstar Friday. B. Wall and Becky and the one and only DJ Nash on the ones and the twos will be kicking off this party in a few. I took a pill.

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0: Paul and Becky and the one and only DJ Nash checking in for you. 7 minutes onto the top of the hour. Let us give you some come money.
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2: You are wonderful.
1: Call us now. Make us laugh and win free cash.
2: You are very wonderful.
0: All right, you know what the drill is. In case you don't, here it is. You call the number 0393-933-933, 0393-262-933, or 0393-262-934, 0701-933-934. We ask you three questions. You answer them correctly. You take 50K, just like that. KFM, good morning.
3: Good morning.
0: Who are we talking to? This is?
3: I'm Emma.
0: Emma.
3: Yes.
0: Okay, Emma, we have three categories for you. Math, literature, and animals.
3: Math.
0: Math. Okay, question number one. How many sides does an octagon have?

0: Yeah, polish up on your mask. KFM, good morning.
1: Good morning.
0: Who are we talking to?
1: Robert.
0: Robert.
1: Yes.
0: Okay, Robert, I've got three categories for you. Category one is history. Category two is sports. And category three is technology.
2: Technology.
1: History.
0: History. All right. Question number one. Let us see. I'll get you something very easy here. What was the name of the first computer virus? And then there was silence. That is history. Okay. Fine. It's okay. Let me give you another chance, all right? Right? And this one you should know, because we've actually mentioned this before on the show. Which powerful Mongol ruler conquered a vast empire stretching from Asia to Europe?
1: Buddha
0: was it. I don't even know. It was Genghis Khan. Let us give maybe one last person, because the lines are all buzzing. Good morning.
1: Good morning, hello.
0: Yeah, who are we talking to?
1: This is Jonathan.
0: Jonathan.
1: Yes.
0: All right. Three categories for you: Uganda, random, and pop culture. You're not sure. Okay. Question number one. And this one, if you fail it, by the way, I'm going to be very, very incensed. I'm going to be very, So Uganda recently named its crude oil. What is the name that we have?
1: Pardon?
0: You know that Uganda recently named her crude oil, yeah? What is the name that that crude oil was given? Come on now. We did try to give people money, really. Anyway, it's okay. We got to get them. So catch you in the next hour. The news is up next with Betty Mdondo. Good morning.
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3: 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This is The Mighty Breakfast. Good morning.

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5: 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pop, pop, pop, pop, pop, pop, pop, pop, pop, pop, pop, pop, pop, pop, pop, pop, pop, pop, pop, pop, pop, pop, pop, pop, pop, pop, pop, pop, pop, pop, pop, pop, pop, pop, pop, pop, pop, pop, pop, pop, 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
2: 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I'm Betty Modondo. President Museveni has cleared the review of the national proposed health insurance scheme, which aims to pool financial resources to provide affordable access to quality health care and protect citizens from high stock out-of-pocket. The development comes after the long-awaited bill was presented to Cabinet for debate and consideration earlier this year, following previous recalls and consultation over mandatory enrollment and financial structures. Civil society groups, religious leaders, including Archbishop Stephen Kazimba Mgalu, and medical providers have urged the government and Tuff Parliament to prioritize and pass the scheme to curb out-of-pocket health expenditures. Dr. Richard Mugahi, the Commissioner for Reproductive, Maternal and Child Health at the Minister of Health, revealed that President Museveni had approved renewed engagement between the Minister of Health and the Minister of Finance on the proposed scheme.
3: I also have slight information about the issue of national health insurance and the policy. You know, we have been at this, we are very good at having these things for long. There was also a school health policy, it is now 12 years old, I don't know where it is still hidden. 20 years old. Now, this insurance is around 20 now. It's younger. But the good news is that yesterday in the top management, the minister informed us that the president has okayed a re-engagement between Ministry of Health and Ministry of Finance.
2: Now, security has been tightened Toro's food portal as Toro Kingdom puts financial measures in place for the burial of the late Omukama Oyinimba Kabambai Guru with Kidi the Fourth tomorrow. Police and the UPDF have deployed personnel at Karuzika Palace, St. James Cathedral and the Karambiwe tombs, with authorities restricting access to the venues as they prepare for large crowds. At Karuzika Palace, additional security personnel have been deployed and barricades erected at the main entrance. The burial organizing committee says preparations are complete and the focus is now on ensuring the king receives a dignified send-off. Tomorrow, the king's body is expected to leave Karuzika Palace at 8:15 in the morning for St. James Cathedral. The body will lie instead at the cathedral before the main funeral service, which is expected to run from 9 a.m. to 1 p.m. After the service, the body will be taken to Karambiwe tombs, about 6 kilometers from Fort Poto, along the Fort Poto Bassese Road, where King Oyo will be laid to rest alongside his ancestors.
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2: A 56-year-old man has been discharged from the Ugandan Cancer Institute after undergoing the country's second bone marrow transplant. David Bunyin Awan, who was treated for multiple myeloma, a blood cancer that can cause severe bone pain and bone damage, spent more than a month at the facility following the procedure. Ugandan Cancer Institute Executive Director Dr. Jackson Rem says the successful transplants mark a major milestone in the treatment of blood cancers and will reduce the need for Ugandans to seek the procedure abroad. However, Orem says increased investment in cancer treatment and research is needed to expand access to complex procedures and improve outcomes.
4: With this second bone marrow transplant, over time, might actually be the truth. And the truth is that the Uganda Cancer Institute has done it again. And we are capable of doing much more. We are capable of even introducing other advanced therapies here at the Institute. What we need is support. And for this, I have no doubt in my heart.
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2: Uganda has been asked to domesticate the Comprehensive Africa Agriculture Development Program to tackle food insecurity, boost agriculture investment, and slash its import bill. The country spends over $500 million annually on food imports, mainly wheat and vegetable oils that experts say could be produced locally. State Minister for Agriculture, Bertrand Mirama, insists that government is on the right track, particularly in reducing the vegetable oil import burden.
0: KFM International News, powered by
6: NCBA Bank. Go for it.
2: At least 24 school children have died and 29 others were injured after a fire tore through a densely populated neighborhood in Bukavu, Eastern Democratic Republic of Congo on Thursday. The blaze started in a home in Chimpunda, Kadutu Municipality, around 8 a.m. before spreading to nearby buildings and two primary schools, that is Rujama and Furaha. More than 300 homes were destroyed, according to local authorities. However, the cause of the fire remains unknown, while efforts to put out the remaining flames were still underway.
0: KFM Sports News.
2: And finally, Uganda's most dominant basketball team, City Oilers, have sacked their head coach, Andrew Tendo. His sacking comes 19 days after a devastating Game 7 finals defeat to rivals Namungo Blazers. Tendo joined the Oilers in 2024 following the departure of legendary coach Mandy Juruni. He secured a historic 10th national championship his debut season, despite joining the club when the key players, including Jimmy Enabu, James Okello, and Tony Drileba, had left. The Oilers had a challenging 2025 season, but managed to reach the finals before losing the title to Namungo Blazers. That was the news on KFM. The Mighty Breakfast continues with Bimon and Becky.
7: 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Good morning, Kampala!
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8: Clap.

Breakfast Friday, ladies and gentlemen. The Mighty Breakfast, B-Wall and Becky, and the one and only Nash on the ones and the twos. Nash, chino chokola cho cha amanyi nyo. Chino chokola cha amanyi nyo. Era mkusonyi ya vyo nabiyo mbade kubanja vyo na. Kati kwa manja. Nukuzo mbimu kwa amanyi nyo. Ladies and gentlemen, it's a Friday, and you know what that means. It is Super Star Friday, right?

0: Let us pick a few phone calls, listen to what you want to listen to, and we'll see if we shall be kind enough to play it for you. But as you do that, we hope that you have yourselves a fabulous morning and you've gotten a copy of the Daily Monitor, which is on the stands for 2,000 shillings only. And in today's paper, it is a Friday, so you expect a bit of plot. Where you want to go, where you want to spend your money, who you want to go with, what is happening around Kampala, basically where you can go to eat a life. I want to say that if you've never been in a newsroom, this is something I need to mention. If you've never been in a newsroom on a Friday, you need to visit a newsroom on a Friday because A, it is very chaotic, but also B, it's exciting. This the newsroom. the newsroom is it's a nice place to be on a Friday. It's a very nice place to be, and we're having a super duper time right here on 933 KFM. Let's see, who do we have that is saying hi? Somebody says hi. D Mighty Breakfast. B Square, and there's a new name here.
1: What?
0: B Square.
1: We take it.
0: We take it. Mm. This is Warijuk. Hey, what? Warijukune. Jesus, Warijukune, Jesus. You know what? We'll just call you Wari. We'll call you Wari. He said, please drop me the one by Diamond Platinums, okay? We'll see if we can get that for you. Good morning, B-Wall and Becky and DJ Nash. Thanks for the show. Mwanje Joffrey from Kazoku Chisawe. Send my greetings to President Museveni. Aye. Oh, sorry. Say Mr. President. Ah, sorry. I saw something else. To Mr. President, that would be single W, right? He says, Mr. Kasaga, Mr. Posiano, Mitiana, Ekode, Mike, Erobu, Romantic Allure, Silv in Entebbe, Nyanzi, R, the Ugandan Arsenal captain, Rashid, Biamuka Malaban in Arua, Manager PK Baba Baba, and all our morning KFM listeners, you're doing a great job. Not forgetting all Arsenal fans, the weekend is here again. Kindly play for me Tubonge by Dr. Joseph Chameleon. Blessed weekend to all. When we come back, the news, but then a little after that, sports. Good morning.
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13: Security tightened across Fort Porto ahead of King William's burial tomorrow. Office of the Prime Minister engages cataphract leaders to assess the ongoing distribution of food relief. Anthropic has identified and disrupted attempts to use its AI model for malicious activity. And a tourist coach has crashed in the southeastern Swiss Alps, leaving several people dead and others injured. These are more stories at the top of the hour.
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1: All the sports stories, all the updates, all the results. 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
2: Good morning, madam.
3: Good morning, sir. Before I even forget, let me, and I remember this when I had the vibe in studio. 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
3: Every time he meets me, he tells me about KFM Fridays. He's like, but I hope the fire extinguisher is very close.
2: Always.
3: A combination of you guys and
2: FFB. Watch together.
3: It's not a good combination to have without an extinguisher. Anyway, quickly into sports, because Friday officially confirms the arrival of the weekend.
2: Yes.
3: And we know what takes over over the weekend. It's sports, depending on the type of person you are. I'm speaking for myself.
2: And you're speaking for normal people.
3: Let's speak about sports. So, yesterday, the Uganda Cranes head coach Paul Put did announce a 28-man squad.
2: Yes.
3: Because preparations have started. The 27th Africa Cup of Nations. Forget about the stadiums, the roads. Now we're speaking about the most important bit of the tournament, which is the playing staff. Because you don't want to set up stadiums and you're hosting team and the team is out in the first two games of the tournament.
2: I tell you, are the hosts. That would be embarrassing.
3: But it's not good for a host to exit. Now the stadiums are empty. If you don't play, you exit.
2: It's simple as that.
3: So yesterday, Paul Put announced a 28-month squad. They're going to have two international friendlies against DRC. DRC, I think, that is coached by the former Uganda Cranes head coach Sebastian Desabre.
2: Yeah.
3: And ahead of those two friendlies, he announced a 28-month squad. And that has so many talking points in it. First of all, Dennis Onyango is in the squad.
2: Again.
3: He is. When we hosted Dennis Onyango on NTV Spotlight, it should have been around June.
2: Yeah.
3: From what he said, you could sense that he didn't have plans of being part of the squad for 2027 afterwards. But he is on the squad. He's been
2: standing. On the playing squad. Because he might be on the technical team, or you know.
3: He's someone that's one of the three goalkeepers. But also, this is how I view it. The ganga between. Because there are three goalkeepers that were someone. Him, Dennis Onyango, David Lukwago, the youngster at AC Villa, and then Hannington Severino.

0: Uganda, because you know, Ismail Watenga is just recovering from that ACL. Salim Jamal knows that.
1: He's a bit erratic.
0: In the border man language, national team meringe ya Mugana. He's a great goalkeeper, but it's just something with the national team that doesn't click.
1: Esatia national team nzito. It's heavy.
0: So let's just put it that way. So you can sense that when I mentioned Salim Jabal and Ismail Watenga being golf, then all of a sudden you're like, so who do we have? We don't have somebody in that order. So for me, that's how I look at the Dennis Onyango inclusion. That he's not been included because he has to be included, as if we know that we should move on from him.
1: Right.
0: If he also knows we should move on. But we are in that situation where if we had only, for example, found Huntington, Severino, and David Lukwago, we would have said, this is a crisis. So what do they do?
1: Let's add a third.
0: To kind of, manage the situation.
1: You have tried to explain it, but okay.
0: But now, I also, Minyango, this

0: ever since Eddie arrived. He's one who has looked like he gives that Uganda Cranes defense a bit of stability.
1: Actually,
0: after the Africa Cup of Nations, many of us argued that Jordan Obita and Elio Kapredos should be in the Uganda Cranes defense. They gave it really good stability. But now they were honored someone. But the head coach, Paul Put, says that they were left out because of injuries and actually did go on to wish them a quick recovery. But the reason I speak about this is because we all remember what unfolded in Morocco, how the Cranes team changed because they were demanding for their bonuses. I personally broke the story.
1: Yes, we remember that.
0: They were kufuma. But also because I also spoke about what my sources had told me, that while they were demanding for their bonuses, there was a little bit of a back and forth between the FUFA president and Elio Kapredos. In the games that followed, he didn't play. And
1: politics.
0: That was what I was getting was that there was some bad blood that had developed. But anyway, so the head coach Paul Put says this time round it's not anything to do with that. It's down to injury. But also he adds that of course the window is still open. This squad is for the two friendlies. But Uganda has the two games that they're going to play against Tunisia and Libya at the end of this month. So the friendlies will be in October though.
1: Okay.
0: And so this squad is for the qualifiers against Tunisia and Libya, and then also maybe the friendly. So it will be changing. You can be certain as and when a player is available, as and when a player is not. So yeah. For now, that's it. That's the explanation.
1: Okay. We'll take it.
0: Of course, we're speaking about tonight. Of course.
1: Special. Next hour. Chobokola, go and wear your jersey in the next hour. And then when we are speaking, Fukamira, Oyogere Burunji. Because we have to give United all due respect. We shall catch you in the next hour. The Mighty Breakfast continues. Be all on Becky and DJ Nash on the ones and the twos. Superstar Friday on KFM. Good morning.
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0: Superstar Friday. B Wall and Becky and Nash on the ones and the twos. The weather sika tenge raka, no? I'm not getting the weather.
1: It's sweater weather.
0: But this music should warm you up. Whatever you're doing, we hope that you're booging and you're trying to warm up and getting yourselves ready

Chai, warm up and make sure that we stay in the right mood. Superstar Friday continues. Be Will and Becky waking you up this 11th of September 2026. 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
0: 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Precise, to the point, and accurate. 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
5: Security tightened ahead of Oyo's Barrios calls killed in Alps crash.
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5: 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I'm Betty Mudondo. Security has been tightened across Fort Portal as Toro Kingdom puts final measures in place for the burial of the late Omukama Oyo Nyimba Kabamba Iguru Kid IV tomorrow. Police and the UPDF have deployed personnel at Karuzika Palace, St. John's Cathedral and the Karambi Royal Tombs, with authorities restricting access to the venues as they prepare for large crowds. At Karuzika Palace, additional security personnel have been deployed and barricades erected at the main entrance. The bar organizing committee says preparations are complete and the focus is now on ensuring the king receives a dignified send-off. Tomorrow, the king's body is expected to leave Karuzika Palace at 8:15 in the morning for St. John's Cathedral. The body will lie in state at the cathedral before the main funeral service, which is expected to run from 9 a.m. to 1 p.m. After the service, the body will be taken to the Karambi Royal Tombs, about 6 kilometers from Fort Portal, along the Fort Portal Kasese Road, where King Oyo will be laid to rest alongside his ancestors. The Office of the Prime Minister has engaged local leaders in Katakwi District to assess the ongoing distribution of food relief to families affected by food shortages caused by a prolonged dry spell. The engagement is led by the Permanent Secretary in the Office of the Prime Minister, Alex Kakoza, together with his technical team, including Acting Commissioner for Refugee Management, Tony Amen. The officials say such interventions are timely, urging residents to use this time to prepare for the next planting season and avert looming hunger. Katakwi is among the districts neighboring Karamoja sub-region where the government has been distributing food relief to drought-affected families.
0: KFM Business News.
6: 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And Absa Bank, your story matters.
5: Anthropic, an artificial intelligence company, says it has identified and disrupted several attempts to misuse its AI model cloud for harmful activities, including efforts that could support the development of biological and conventional weapons. According to the company's latest threat intelligence report, cloud was also used in a Russian-linked cyber spying campaign by an Iranian propaganda organization. Anthropic says it took action to disrupt the misuse and prevent further abuse of its systems.
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5: The government chief whip, Dr. Jen Rutherjing, and also Lira Situman, member of parliament, has called upon the health workers to focus on prevention of infectious diseases, since the government will never have adequate medicines for the treatment of the disease. KFM's Santa Ojok brings us the details in this report.
7: Dr. Acheng made the remark recently during the closure of the Lao Sub-Region Regional Health Assembly hosted by Lira Regional Referral Hospital.
8: Government will never have adequate medicines for all of us. Never. Whatever we do, whatever you say, the population is too big. So what must we do? Prevent, prevent, and prevent. That is the reason why I made sure that we launched Lenacapavir in Lamu, so that we are among those receiving it. Prevent, prevent, and prevent.
7: She added that the prevention of infectious diseases will enable government to have enough fund to fight the non-communicable diseases, NCDs.
8: When we prevent, we will release a large portion of the money and it will go into providing medicines for the non-communicable diseases, which you and me are suffering from.
7: Meanwhile, Dr. Charles Akia Uyo, the Commissioner NCDs at the Ministry of Health, urge the community to also go for regular screening of the non-communicable diseases.
2: Whereas we have done well to control infections, we have not done very well to prevent and control non-communicable diseases. So the message is, know your status. Screen for NCDs, hypertension, diabetes, sickle cell disease, among others. At least do the screening once every year.
7: For KFM, I'm Santo Ujok.
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9: 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Go for it.
5: A tourist coach has crashed in the southeastern Swiss Alps, leaving several people dead and others injured. According to a spokeswoman for the General Dutch Association of Travel Companies, a large team of rescuers equipped with several helicopters was deployed to the scene.
0: KFM Sports News.
5: Uganda's three-member national youth breaking team has been challenged to return home with trophies from the World Breaking Championship in China, running from September 12th to 13th. The team of Utulume George William, Zaki Vanessa Ida, and Kawala Sophia was flagged off by the National Council of Sports in Lugogo. The National Council of Sports Assistant General Secretary Joseph Oluga urged the athletes to maintain discipline and patriotism while representing Uganda and to compete for medals rather than simply participate. That was the news on KFM. Stay tuned.
0: Coming up, another hour filled with better information, the best music, and more fun in the morning. This is the Mighty Breakfast. Good morning. This is Superstar Friday. 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

0: Superstar Friday, ladies and gentlemen. The Mighty Breakfast, B-Wall, Becky, DJ Nash, on this 11th day of September 2026, waking you up on this rather cold morning. In some parts, it's actually drizzling. In other parts, it's raining heavily. But it's a dark and gloomy morning. It goes without saying that if you want to stay warm, this is where you need to be. This is what you need to be listening to. www.kfm.co.ug. Check us out and make sure you listen to us wherever you are on this planet. As long as you have access to the internet, voila, you can catch us. And a big shout out to everybody who's getting in touch on WhatsApp and wishing us a fabulous Friday, and hoping that all of you are having a good time. Also, those on TikTok, a shout out to all of you. Thank you so much for keeping us company. And those who are listening to us live online from all around the world. Your Mighty Breakfast continues. And for now, let us take a few phone calls just to find out what you want to listen to. 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But also find out how your Friday is. It's super cold this side of Namuongo. I don't know how it is where you are. 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Let's see who we have on the line. The numbers for you to call are 0393-933-933-0393-262-933-0393-262-934. Good morning. Hello.
1: Hello.
2: Hello.
0: Yes. Who are we talking to?
1: Oh dear.
0: Come on now. Hello? Come on now.
1: Ooh. I think he's gone off.
0: KFM, good morning.
3: Good morning, Bill and Becky.
1: Good morning. How are you?
0: What's
3: I'm
0: up?
3: Good. How are you guys?
1: Fantastic.
3: This is Rashid.
0: Rashid. Is this Rashid from Chola Goma?
3: Yeah.
0: That's what I thought. How you doing, my brother?
3: I'm okay. Thank you for the show.
0: Thank you. Thank you for listening. What should DJ Nash play you?
3: Live Your Life by T.I. and Rihanna. Going out to all Manchester United fans.
0: Yes. There we go. Live Your Life by T.I. and Rihanna. Going out to all Man United fans.
3: Yeah, and you in the studio.
0: Thank you, thank you, thank you, thank you. Very generous. Thank you very much. Okay. And that's what we're going to do. We're going to live our lives. We are going to live our lives. Let me tell you something, Becky, by the way. Me, whenever United plays, first of all, I've been heartbroken many times.
1: Mm.
0: Yeah. So you would think that I'm battle hardened. Mm. You would think that I know better. You would think
1: Don't
0: that.
1: You?
0: Do I? Every time I'm watching United, there's a part of me that is. I don't know. I'm like today really can't be the day. You know? Yeah. So last night, at least for once in a very long time, I really, really enjoyed the game from kickoff all the way to the end. And I thought to myself, perhaps we should have scored maybe three or four more. But then again, I was like, you know what? Save the rest of the goals. Let's keep them for Sunday. We're going to need them, because Sunday, Tuli Mubabi, Man City. I feel to cry already. Anyway.
1: One thing for sure. I stopped watching Manchester United.
0: You did?
1: Matches.
0: I
1: wait for the final score because I'm advanced in age.
0: Yeah.
1: I don't want to die.
0: Yeah, you must be enjoying your life now.
1: I don't want to die. Like, I sit through a match and I feel like the capillaries in my nose are about to blow. Yeah. Because I can't.
0: I
1: can't.
0: You see that thing you're doing, of you can't watch the, you don't watch the game. I try that. But I feel like I can't exist without watching it.
1: I don't know how. Every match for Manchester United I've ever watched, we lose. So
0: you're the problem.
1: So I'm helping you guys.
0: By the way, Becky.
1: I need to stay away.
0: Becky, what you doing? Never
1: give
0: watch
1: me
0: it.
1: Away. Give me away from my
0: never
1: TV.
0: Watch it. You're the one causing us problems. Listen, the Mighty Breakfast continues. B-Wall and Becky waking you up this cold Friday, hoping that we can get some warmth up in your system. If not by way of words, then by way of music. And DJ Nash, please, take it all away. Take it all away. Take it all away.

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3: 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Operation North Creation Coordinator calls for review of cage fishing and coffee projects. OPM engages Kataku leaders over food relief distribution, and South Africa protesters set September 30th deadline for undocumented migrants. 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

0: What is this guy saying in the song? What is he saying? Yola? What are they saying? Yola? Yola? And why not Nyimba? The Mighty Breakfast, D-Wall and Becky and DJ Nash waking you up this 11th day of September 2026. In case you're just joining us right now, Superstar Friday happens right here on KFM. What happens is the entire day, we basically let the music do the communication, and all we do is just, you know, touch it up here and there. And speaking of touching it up, we've got some sports to get into. And if you just crawled out of a rock, there's some important news that Gistin is about to share with us.
1: All the sports stories, all the updates, all the results. It's the best of sports on the Mighty Breakfast.
0: All right, where do we start from? Good morning, Gistin.
2: Good morning. Considering because of your orders,
0: yes.
2: I'm kneeling down.
0: Yes.
2: Wearing a jersey. So
0: fantastic.
2: Fantastic. let's be fair, you were for Champions League.
0: Yes.
2: Yesterday at office at an interview done, there is a gentleman called Tony Wakunda. He's such a mad United fan. Mm. And all of yesterday, he spent the entire day telling everyone who cares to listen that the games that have been played so far before yesterday's games in the Champions League were cutting razors.
0: I like
2: all
0: it.
2: All of them were cutting razors.
0: I concur. That's pre-season. Season started yesterday.
2: But anyway. Mm. Yeah, United were finally in action. They were playing in the UEFA Champions League.

0: from. I mean, I'm thinking from people asking. I understand so really Azerbaijan. How do they pronounce it? I think Azerbaijan.
1: Azerbaijan.
0: That one.
2: But
0: Beki Toseka.
2: Toseka.
0: It's a Friday on Zoom Manaro get the
1: Rogedano.
2: It's okay.
0: Today by 5 PM we just want to reach out that. But anyway, so United won the game 4-0. 4 goals, 4 different scorers, Matas Tunia, Alessandro Martinez, Bruno Fernandes, and another one from Benjamin Shevko actually. So it's a big win upon their return to Champions League. I've seen a clip of that team Sabah just before they played the game, and goodness me, the vibes were similar to the vibes in studio right now.
1: Yes.
0: Their speaker.
1: Yes. I saw them.
0: But yeah, what a rude welcome for them though to the UEFA Champions League where they're playing for.
1: Whatever now, what is occurring here? Gisina Tabu say ko. Let me see. Hello?
0: Who is the
1: hair banangi, here? I don't know. Can it work?
2: It's not me.
0: Let me summarize.
1: Haters are many.
0: But also, I wanted to say that result should give you the

0: He resigned during the press conference.
1: He said there is too much pressure. People throwing bottles at me saying I'm done.
0: What did he expect? These people.
1: The club president saying you ain't going nowhere. You refuse the resignation. So,
0: like,
1: yeah, like, the thing

0: the action we had yesterday. For now, the Champions League does hold as the focus does return to the different leagues in this very weekend, not forgetting the eight major leagues. So, me wanna Becky. That's it for now. I will thank you guys. Now, I'll see Becky tomorrow.
1: Definitely.
0: Let's be with you. I'll catch you again on Monday.
2: And then before you go, I wanted you to just very briefly talk about
1: preempting Sunday.
2: No. What do you think is going to happen? Yes, what do you think is going to happen on Sunday? First, tell me so that we brace ourselves.
0: To be very honest, I'm not confident United is getting a result of sleeping.
2: Okay, what positives?
1: Who asked you to ask me? Yeah, who sent
2: give
1: you?
2: Give me some.
1: Give me. Your Justin, bye.
2: Give me a score for Sunday. Give me.
1: Bye, Justin. See you tomorrow.
2: Muganyo kumpa kumani. Kare. Kare bera mbrunji. Kanza kangenden sabe. Gwe bera mbrunji.
1: Ayo sabe.
2: Let me tell you, Sunday.
1: Football is about to turn you into a cleric.
2: Yes. I'm going to pray to whoever cares to listen. If there is a God out there, this is their time to prove themselves. All of you, combine yourself. Give me a result. All of the gods, combine themselves and give me a result. Because City is going to torture us. And say, if I'm ready mentally, I am ready.
1: Confession is possession. No, we will hold down fort and we will win 1-0.
2: 1-0, eh? Okay, this is good. I like that. 1-0. Okay. All right. The Mighty Breakfast continues. B-Wall and Becky waking you up and hoping that if you're a Man United fan, you're not a man, at least more than I do. I'm a bit worried, a bit scared. I hope that you guys are confident about the weekend. That being said, we continue with Superstar Friday DJ Nashia on the ones and the twos. And we're making sure that your Friday is off to a brilliant start. What happens here? Every Friday on 933 KFM is you listen to music doing more of the talking. And I want to remind you once again that the Daily Monitor is paying tribute to the late King Oyo with a very, very once in a lifetime special edition. 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
0: You can also call 0751 933 934 to let us know what that mystery sound might be. KFM, good morning.
2: Yes, good morning.
0: Good morning to you.
2: Yeah, Mr. Kasaja, both calling.
0: Yes, Kasaja, what is the mystery sound?
2: It's a sound of a wing of the train being released from the brake when it's starting rotating.
0: That's not what we're looking for. KFM, good morning.
3: Carlos Steven.
0: Good morning to you.
3: Good morning, dear. Thank you, sir.
0: Thank you for listening.
3: So, the sound is like a mystery of the bomb.
0: The what? KFM, good morning.
3: Yes, good morning.
0: Yes, what is the mystery sound?
3: I think the sound is of alarm bell.
0: Sorry, say again?
3: Alarm bell.
0: No. Alarm bell. No. KFM, good morning. Hello?
4: Hi.
0: Yes, you're going to have to be louder.
4: How are you?
0: There we go. Fabulous. I'm good. How are you?
4: Okay, I think that's the sound of a roll of cloth when you're opening it.
0: A roll of? Cloth. Cloth when you're opening it?
4: Yes.
0: Really? You sure? No. KFM, good morning.
5: Hello.
0: Yes, what is our mystery sound?
5: Could you please say mystery?
0: Sorry? No, it's not the one. KFM, good morning. No, that line is a bit fuzzy. Good morning.

0: No, it's not the one. The mystery sound is the hydraulic gantry crane machine. Lord have mercy. Don't even know what that is, but I know it's wrong. Let's see. Okay, let me... Should I push this? Maybe give one or two more people. Okay, FM, good morning. Hello.
1: It's a factory machine.
0: A factory machine. We're going to have to be a bit more specific than that. But for now, that is not the answer we are looking for. All right. What we're going to do is we will have this back on Monday, right? Because clearly you guys want the money to build so that you get a bit more shillings. However, in the next hour, there is some more money for us to give away on what we like to call the Brain Buster. And the question, just to give you a head start, he helped me make history at 55. Who was he? That will be coming up in the next hour. For now, though, the news is up next with Betty Mdondo, B-Wall, Becky, and DJ Nash on Superstar Friday. Wishing you a beautiful, awesome, warm morning.
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6: 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I'm Betty Mudondo. Hundreds of mourners are this morning traveling from Kampala to Fort Porto to take part in the official send-off of the late King Oyo Nyimba Kabamba Iguru Kidi IV set for tomorrow. At Gisenyi Bus Terminal, some bus companies like Link Bus Services have increased the number of buses plying the Kampala-Fort Porto route to accommodate the growing number of passengers. According to Tom Alinde, the company spokesperson, the decision has been taken in show of solidarity with the people of Toro Kingdom. Meanwhile, security is beefed up across Fort Porto as Toro Kingdom, the head of the barrio tomorrow. Police and the UPDF have deployed personnel at Kurizika Palace, St. John's Cathedral and Karambi Royal Tombs, with authorities restricting access to the venues as they prepare for large crowds. Now, President Museveni has approved the appointment of the members of the

0: Public Service Commission. In an August 30th letter to Lucy Nachore, the head of the Public Service and Secretary to Cabinet, President Museveni says he approves the criteria used to select the candidates. The Public Service Commission will be chaired by Vincent Siruma and deputized by Jen Sanyu Mpaji. While the seven members include Dr. Anthony Tabu, Dr. Alex Opio, and Patrick Ngolobe, among others. The Public Service Commission in Uganda plays a key role in assuring the integrity and efficiency of the public service through advising the president on hiring and appointing public officers and per constitution. The commission also makes recommendations to the government on personnel management and development of the public service. Away from that, the Office of the Prime Minister has engaged local leaders in Katakwi District to assess the ongoing distribution of food relief to families affected by food shortages caused by a prolonged dry spell. The engagement is led by the Permanent Secretary in the Office of the Prime Minister, Alex Kakoza, together with his technical team, including Acting Commissioner for Refugee Management, Tony Amen. The officials say such interventions are timely, urging residents to use this time to prepare for the next planting season and avert looming hunger. Katakwi is among the districts neighboring Karamoja sub-region where the government has been distributing food relief to drought-affected families.
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2: 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They again

0: That is what we do on Superstar Friday right here on 933 KFM. B-Wall and Becky and DJ Nash, 22 minutes after 9 a.m. Finally, the sun is out. How does that make you feel, Becky?
1: I'm very happy about that.
0: Yeah. The day started off with some threats of rainfall. I don't know what. As if the weather didn't know that it's a Friday. Eh?
1: Now it has gotten with the problem.
0: Now it's with the
1: meanwhile,
0: program.
1: Did you see Joshua Nagende's message?
0: No, I haven't seen it yet.
1: Read it.
0: Let me see. Let me take this opportunity to thank you, B-Wall and Becky, for yesterday's 90s music. It was a good setup or dress rehearsal for what Nash is doing now on 933 KFM. Good morning. Your mighty breakfast. Thank you very much, Joshua. This is nice. Yeah, I can start my weekend well now. This is good. We hope that the relevant people are listening. The Mighty Breakfast is what you're listening to. And as we wake you up on this Friday morning, let's take one final round of phone calls, maybe get some requests, and see if we can drop you your music. The number to call us.

0: us up on 0701-933-934, or you can drop us a WhatsApp message like this gentleman here who says, good morning, KFM. It's your ardent listener, Moses in Chanja. Thanks for the show, B. Wall and Becky.
1: Yeah,
0: what's not happening to the airwaves? He says, and the voice output is creepy. Not too sure what that means. Help solve to keep our superstar Friday awesome. Okay, we're going to check on that. But thank you so much. You can, as I said, get in touch on WhatsApp. The number is 0747032192. And let us know where you are. Tell us what the signal sounds like, if it's clear, or if you need us to fix something. Otherwise, as I said, the Mighty Breakfast continues. We're here till 10 a.m. And today, if you haven't gotten yourself a copy of the Daily Monitor, I don't know what you're waiting for, but you should, because in here, there's a story here that Becky referenced earlier on about the Kampala we prayed for. We prayed for tarmac. However,
1: the cost.
0: Everywhere you turn, road works. Kampala roads are getting a makeover, but the transformation is coming with a heavy dose of dust, traffic, detours, and frustration.
1: We are always sneezing, man.
0: I'm telling you. From surprise excavations and endless diversions to muddy roads when the rain arrives, we are suffocating. No wonder Google Maps left the chat. Here in Kampala, when you put a location in Google Maps, because you might find yourself in Mubende District. Ngatomanyi, how you got there?
1: No, Google says at a certain point, from here you walk.
0: You have arrived at your destination.
1: From this point, you can walk.
0: KFM, good morning.
2: Morning
0: to you. Who are we talking to? Valentine. Oh, Valentine, this is an interesting name. Valentine, what can we play for you today? Sorry? Say again? Welcome in the weekend in style. That is true. That is true. Anything from King Saha?
2: Yeah.
0: Coming right up. Thank you very much. KFM, good morning.
2: Yeah.
0: Hello. Good morning to you. Who are we talking to?
2: You are talking to Okrut Joseph from Chevando.
0: Okrut Joseph from Chevando.
2: Yes.
0: Okrut Biaibo.
2: Jokuna Jo Biaibo Jonathan.
0: Etamite Chot.
2: Yalama Ikokora Mor Nobukedia.
0: Oni Upo Moon.
2: Yalamano. Idopana, I was requesting with Oko Lingala.
0: Lingala?
2: Yes.
0: DJ Nas, what do you think?
2: Lingala.
0: Okay.
2: Kofi Olomide.
0: Something from Kofi Olomide?
2: Yes.
0: Okay, Onacheka, let's see what we can do for you.
2: Okay, Yalama, no, Imalaki na Mbeki.
0: Yalama. He says, greet Becky. Basically, that's what
1: Yalamo
0: he says.
1: Kina.
0: No.
1: No, teach me, don't laugh. Teach
0: so,
1: me.
0: He says, Yalama, which is thank you.
1: Yalama.
0: Then he says, Imalai Becky, which means.
1: Oh, Yalama,
0: like,
1: no.
0: Greet, greet Becky. Yeah, that's.
1: I get it.
0: Yeah, I get it.
1: Yeah. Next time I'm going to have a chance to use my new words.
0: Yes. The news is up next. The Mighty Breakfast continues. And of course, Superstar Friday still coming at you live and direct on 933K FM the entire day.
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13: Experts warn that food insecurity driven by climate shocks remains a pressing challenge in Uganda. Uganda set for 20 billion ambulance boost as fleet deficit hits 254. Mwende High Court Circuit is set to hear 3 election petition cases and 9 over 11 victims are today remembered 25 years on from the September 11 attacks. These and more stories coming up at the top of the hour.
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0: morning. We hope that you're dancing to this music. We hope that as you wake up this Friday, you're ready to check out the weekend and you are enjoying Superstar Friday right here on 933 KFM. Better information, the best music. What we do here on DMH Breakfast is wake you up. And on Friday, it's very special because we play you loads of music, loads of which are your requests. B-Wall and Becky keeping you company alongside DJ Nash, making sure the music comes live and direct. 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Thank you very much. For now, though, let's give you some money.
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4: Well, today it's 1,330,000 for you. All you have to do is give us a call on 0393-923-923, 0393-262-923, and 0393-262-924. We also have our WhatsApp line, 0747-032-192. The question is, he helped me make history at 55. Who was he?
0: As simple as that. And already some answers have come in here on... Now, what's up? Yeah. Where is this one over here? This person says, what is this person saying? Okay. Maybe let me first drop this WhatsApp for now. Let us pick some of the phone calls. The question, as Becky said, is he helped me make history at 55. Who was he? And today being the 11th day of September 2026, we've got for you 1,330,000 shillings. 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
4: Good morning.
5: Am I talking to Kasper from Mulago?
0: Are you talking to?
5: Kasper from Mulago, right?
0: What would you like Kasper to do for you?
5: Yeah, I want to respond to the brain room to have.
0: You want to respond?
4: Your name is Cuthbert from Mulago.
0: Yeah, I was wondering. Okay, so please tell us the answer, Cuthbert from Mulago.
5: My answer is Carlos Sainz Jr., the Formula One driver that helped to Carlos Sainz Jr., the Spanish driver at 55 years, to make history.
0: Cuthbert from Mulago, you are wrong, unfortunately. Sorry to break the news to you. I hope that you're not in the hospital because I don't know how patients take bad news. But on our WhatsApp here, where is this answer right here? Where are these things disappearing? Okay. This is your ardent listener. No, we don't want to read that now. We don't want to read that also now. Let's pick one or two more phone calls, and then we can call it a week. The numbers are still the same, 0393-933-933. Could say that slowly because some people have been complaining that we are rushing through the numbers. 0393-933-933. I don't think you can get slower than that. 0393-262-933. And I'm doing that specifically for you, Alinda. I know you've been complaining that Namangamuzi soma maangu. So there you have it. Let us know what the answer to this question is. He helped me make history at 55. Who was he? KFM, good morning. calling us so you can hang up. Okay, it's okay. It's all right. Airtime, it's fine. Okay, we will let this go or we give it one or two more
4: just
0: tries. Okay. KFM, good morning. Okay, yeah, it appears something's not right with either the lines or people just don't want to take this money home, which is okay. We'll hold on to it. The Turbo Charge K Drive will give you an opportunity to take the money. We're talking about some 1,330,000 shillings on offer for you. The lines are buzzing like a problem. I don't know whether there's a problem with let's see. KFM, hello. Okay, Donna's gone silent. KFM.
6: Hello.
0: I can hear. There you are. What was the answer?
6: Could the answer be Mark Felix?
0: Mark?
6: Yeah, Felix, the guy who carried.
0: the guy who, sorry, we're not getting that last part. Okay.
4: Do they lose confidence towards the end?
0: I don't know whether they disappear, some fizzle out. Good morning.
4: You're right.
0: Good morning.
5: Morning.
0: Yes. What is the answer?
5: Is it just a chapter gay?
0: Why would it be chapter gay?
5: In common race against in 10,000 meters, when Uganda was celebrating 55 years of independence, he won the gold.
0: I can see it's a very nice answer, but it's a very wrong answer as well. Turbo Charge K Drive will give you a chance to win this money. Good morning.
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0: Abayimi bano watulya sente. Today we do The Mighty Breakfast coming to a very beautiful, awesome end this Friday morning, the 11th of September 2026. If you know your history very well, you know that today is one of those days where, you know, if you remember September 11, so many years ago, bad things happened in the U.S. It's, you know, we tried as much as possible to stay away from that because we have enough sad news going around, right? And, we're trying to cheer you up today, but... that's something that happened so many years ago. As we wrap up this show, DJ Nash, weekend, Oliwa, Ogenzewa, Okozocha, Sento Zidindewa, what's the plan this weekend?
1: But I'm demanding
0: you. Kakana.
1: That's fine.
0: It's okay. Weekend, I had to Okozocha.
1: Well, I'll get Pier 1.
0: Pier 1.
1: With Nick. Mm-hmm. Later, I'll get Classroom.
0: Classroom.
1: Yeah.
0: Hey, Classroom Chanja.
1: Yeah.
0: We know before. Invite us. Involve us in your places.
1: Awakafunda.
0: Becky, what's your weekend looking like?
2: I
0: At this time, please surprise me, please. Please.
2: I have an event.

0: But then to the water park.
1: But I didn't kids in the Nengamba now. Me, I wanted grown people enjoyment.
0: That is grown people enjoyment. You don't enjoy being at the water park.
1: Not with kids. So,
0: you want to be with adults.
1: Guys, have a super awesome weekend.
0: I will be
1: some having a good time with adults.
0: Where?
1: I'll be somewhere.
0: Tell me and I also come.
1: Yeah. Now you be with your kids. Guys, catch you next week. Out of this place, Aggie will be joining us very shortly to continue with Superstar Friday. For now, though, the news is up next with Betty Mdondo. We wish you a beautiful weekend. Take care of yourself. Don't drink and drive. Wear a condom if you're going to have sex. Protect yourself.
0: Oh, why?
1: Yes. And also be with only your person. Don't be with another person's person. See you on Monday.
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0: Good morning. With the news on KFM, I'm Betty Mudondo. The World Food Programme has revealed that food insecurity in Uganda remains a pressing challenge and is often driven by climate shocks, high food prices, poor diet and seasonal pests and diseases. Data from the World Food Programme shows that production is highly dependent on rain-fed systems that are vulnerable to changing weather patterns and is further undermined by limited irrigation infrastructure, low rates of mechanization, weak post-harvest practices and restricted access to credit. Wanja Karai Ndoho, the county director of World Food Programme Uganda, says women face persistent barriers to land ownership and access to agriculture extension services and inputs, limiting their productivity and livelihoods. She says Karamoja, which also suffers from cattle rustling, is particularly affected as 45% of its population experiences high

0: levels of acute food insecurity at interpreted food security phase classification phase 3 or above, one of the highest rates in the country. The High Court in Mulende is set to start hearing three cases resulting from election petitions of the January 2026 general elections. These petitions will be heard by Mulende High Court Judge Mary Babidie. According to the Deputy Registrar, Rogers Chinewe, hearing of cases will begin on the morning of September 16th with the case of Eria Mubiru challenging Abdul Misaso's victory and the Electoral Commission over the Kasanda South elections. This shall be followed by Vincent Nyanzi Makumbi challenging Luchamzi David Karanga, victory of Suju constituency member of parliament. The last hearing will take place on September 18th involving Fred Thomas J challenging Didan Mwangu's election victory of the Abuekula South MP seat. This is part of the countrywide general election petition hearing program released earlier by the judiciary.
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0: The government is set to procure 50 Type B ambulances and two specialized Type C ambulances worth 20 billion shillings this financial year as part of efforts to strengthen emergency medical services across the country. Dr. Charles Akia Oyo, Commissioner for Non-Communicable Diseases at the Ministry of Health, says the 2026-2027 financial year will see a significant expansion of emergency medical infrastructure. He says as of June 2026, Uganda had 296 standard ambulances, representing 54% of the required national fleet, leaving a deficit of 254 ambulances. Dr. Akia added that the Ministry of Works and Transport will separately acquire four Type B ambulances for the road construction projects in Sironko, Moyo, and Kisoro.
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0: The Uganda Retirement Benefits Regulatory Authority has strengthened governance in the retirement benefits sector with five new guidelines. The guidelines cover outsourcing, complaints handling, annual report preparation, liaison committees and the umbrella schemes, and performance assessment of trustees and service providers. Accounting officer, Rita Nasa, says the authority is strengthening trustees' knowledge in corporate governance, risk management, investment governance, and compliance through training and certification. She says the authority has also recovered 56.5 billion shillings in unpaid benefits, unremitted contributions, and misappropriated funds, helping protect members and strengthen the sector's financial stability.
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3: 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Go for it.
0: Memorial services are being held today in the United States to mark 25 years since the September 11th attacks. On September 11th, 2001, 2,977 people were killed after hijackers crashed three planes into the World Trade Center in New York and Pentagon in Virginia. A fourth hijacked plane crashed in Pennsylvania after passengers fought back. Memorial events are being held at all three crash sites, as well as in London's Queen Elizabeth Olympic Park. The attacks and the response to them went on to shape U.S. foreign security and intelligence policies for decades.
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0: Uganda's three-member national youth breaking team has been challenged to return home with trophies from the World Dance Sport Federation Championship in China, running from September 12th to 13th. The team of Ntulume George William, Zaki Vanessa Ida, and Kawala Sophia was flagged off by the National Council of Sports in Lugogo. The National Council of Sports Assistant General Secretary Joseph Oluga urged the athletes to maintain discipline and patriotism while representing Uganda and to compete for medals rather than simply participate. The team has undergone 5 days of intensive training, with Captain Tulume targeting qualification for the 2026 Youth Olympic Games in Dakar. That was the news on KFM. Stay tuned.
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4: Oh, okay, here we are. Not that I'm late, but I've been having some banter. Yesterday, I was on here and I said that we are going to win the match with a clean sheet. And it happened. I wish I knew how to bet, man. I would have eaten people's money. Hey, good morning. September 11th, 2026, 7 minutes after 10 o'clock. Welcome back from an amazing night, an amazing win. I have seen the Debbie Downers again. Now they're saying, oh, it was just a small team. Honey, how does a small team get into the Champions League? So I hope all my Manchester United fans are doing absolutely amazing. I love the fact that today is Superstar Friday and all the bands are coming your way. DJ Mick is already in the building, getting ready. Not getting ready, but he's ready to get you started off on Superstar Friday. My name is Agi Wase. Mick, how are you doing?
5: Good, are you?
4: I'm good, thank you. Would you like to say congratulations?
5: About what?
4: About the Manchester United win yesterday. You see, DJ Mick, what did you say? He's one of the guys. He's one of them was saying we just beat a small team.
5: It's a fact.
4: So how does a small team get into the Champions League? Let's be honest. It's a lot of... Plus, for us, we weren't there for the last two seasons. So you can't say we beat a small team. It made it to the Champions League.
5: Put on your uniform.
4: Which uniform?
5: Yeah.
4: We need a uniform.
5: Yeah.
4: Maybe you mean for winners. If that's the case, then absolutely. But besides okay, that, you're okay?
5: Let's wait Sunday.
4: Let's wait for Sunday. Yeah. Okay, don't jinx it. But besides that, you're okay?
5: Yep.
4: Okay. Superstar Friday. Here we go.

shotty motor. Bad life. Bad shot, them a shot. So them a go this school. So them a go this me. Shotty motor.

It's Super Star Friday on 93.3 KFM, better information and the best music. 26 minutes after 10 o'clock. How is your day? How is your Friday? I woke up on the right side of the bed. It's 11th of September 2026, and happy Friday, definitely, as you can tell.

0: So if you have a song request for DJ Mick to add into his playlist, the call lines are 751-933-900, 0701-933-934-0393-266-933, 0393-262-934, 0393-262-933, and 0747-032-192. My name is Aggie Uwase, alongside DJ Mick, certified crowd controller, the one and only on the ones and twos. Good morning.
1: Good morning again, DJ Mick.
0: How are you doing?
1: I'm great. How are you guys?
0: We're well, thank you. Good to hear from you.
1: Thank you for the show.
0: Thank you for listening in.
1: Yeah, this is Rashid.
0: Yes.
1: I want to listen to this song of Asake. I want you to go to Money Fun.
0: Which one?
1: Happiness.
0: Happiness. Aren't we happy? Yeah. Yes, we are. Kefam, good morning.
2: Good morning, Aggie.
0: How are you doing?
2: I'm okay, blank check here.
0: Blank check.
2: So you people had a match yesterday?
0: Of course we did. What are you talking about?
2: I didn't even know, Christy.
0: Oh, please.
2: I had gotten done on Wednesday.
0: You thought what?
2: Champions League got done on Wednesday.
0: Please. Cut it.
2: It was my very first time. It worked.
0: You probably were one of the people watching in Kamoli, praying and wishing, crossing fingers, but...
2: No, you listen. I think, you know, first thought if you were still in Europa League, and they had forgotten about you people.
0: Let us reintroduce ourselves to you. We are the glorious Manchester United. So, it is what it is.
2: No, for sure, it was my first time to see a Champions League match on a Saturday. I'm telling you. I didn't even
0: Your banter won't work today. I promise you, it won't work.
2: Okay. Yes. No, that's it. I'm telling you. I didn't even know there was a match yesterday.
0: Well, now I'm letting you know that there was one.
2: Well, maybe your case is special. Didn't even. Manuel is a special case.
0: Yo, it's impossible for you to ruin my day. It is impossible. Yes.
2: Yeah, you please play me any Bebe Cool?
0: Any Bebe Cool song definitely will make it on the playlist. What do you mean? The biggest club in the world played yesterday. I don't want to hear anything besides that. KFM.
3: Hello.
0: Hi, good morning.
3: Morning, how are you?
0: Good, thank you. How are you doing?
3: Doing well.
0: Yes.
3: I would like to listen to Believer Dragon.
0: Believe.
3: Believer.
0: Believer by?
3: Imagine Dragons.
0: Okay, happy Friday.

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0: Okay, and there is an answer here. This is coming in from Alan. And you're saying Peter Bonington was the one who served as the longtime race engineer for Lewis Hamilton during the British Grand Prix. Lewis was classified in first place to win the race when completing lap 55 as he won his ninth race at Silverstone, breaking the all-time Formula One record for the most wins by a single driver at a special circuit. An emotional Hamilton praised his engineer, Peter Bonington, saying, "I love you, Bono. Thank you so much. He helped me make history at 55. Thank you for trying. That's definitely an answer to another question, but not this one. Okay, here we go. Superstar Friday continues. DJ Mick, certified crowd controller on the ones and twos.
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0: Big Flexer is actually the name of the song. And guess what? There is a team that's flexing right now. Do you want me to repeat the name? Hey, flexing big. I'm seeing a lot of people saying we're waiting for you on Sunday. Same thing DJ Mick said. Yes, wait for us. We're still going to prove you wrong. Man, we've been Man City before. It's not like it's going to be the first time. And now we are going to show you a repair.
1: Okay.
0: This is a new season.
1: Let's wait.
0: You can't scare us.
1: Let's wait and see.
0: Yes. You see, football, Manchester United even gets DJ Mick to voluntarily speak on the microphone without me even having to ask him.
1: What is my name?
0: If you are a Manchester United fan and you're listening in right now, Mick has posed a question. Say it again.
1: What is Man U?
0: Oh, okay. Then what is Man U? What is Manchester United? So for me, I've given him my answers. He has failed to take them. Please give him answers.

Yeah, but besides that, get in touch on the call lines. Let us know what song you'd like to listen to. Man, listening to this song by Costa Teach, that guy had a beautiful career, a dancing career ahead of him. Ask my guy Costa. But he passed so early. It was very unfortunate. We actually didn't expect it. It caught us by surprise.

0: good morning. Yeah, who are we speaking to?
1: Darius from Amu.
0: Darius from?
1: Mbarara.
0: Mbarara. How is Mbarara today? Good to hear from you, Darius. Yes, what song would you like to listen to? Oh, so sorry. KFM.
1: Hello?
0: Hello, good morning.
1: Good morning, Darius. How are you?
0: Good, thank you. How are you doing?
1: I'm fine, no?
0: Yes.
1: We are talking to Abel from Apache.
0: Oh, how is Apache, and what song would you like for me to play for you?
1: Apache is okay. Play for me, Fun by Davido.
0: Davido, the name of the song again?
1: Fun.
0: Oh, okay. Hello, good morning.
2: Good morning.
0: Hi, how are you doing?
2: Good morning, I did me.
0: Uh-huh.
2: We need you to address the matter of time.
0: No, say it again. We want to hear it correctly.
2: It was a matter of time.
0: It was a matter of time for Man United to win.
2: Exactly. Even we are taking it on and on.
0: I like you. Thank you.
2: If you see the game we played last night,
0: mm-hmm.
2: whoever is saying that we played Bakateri,
0: uh-huh.
2: you cannot be Kachere and be champion.
0: That's what I was telling DJ Meek. Like, Kacheres do not compete in the Champions
3: League.
2: Tell DJ Meek to play for you tonight.
0: Saba, what are you talking about? Can you imagine? As a something. No. It's the pronunciation of and yesterday I was, who was asking? I've already told you, Dennis.
3: Give me five players from that team.
0: Why would I care about them? Like, I could. No, here's the thing, Mick.
3: Give me five players.
0: No, okay, you give me five.
3: I don't know, because Sikamani. Kamucharo.
0: I promise you, man, this Liverpool guy here. The only thing right now that I like about, but I can't support Liverpool anyway. I wish Bakola hadn't come to your team, man. He should have just stayed the other side. Like, why did he even move to Liverpool? I saw that transfer. I was like, oh no, I liked you because you play for France. But now that you play for Liverpool, I'll switch teams. Mick is asking, what is Manchester? How can you even ask that question? But knowing that you're a Liverpool fan, yeah, I mean, we've been rivals for like the longest. So I kind of like understand where it's coming from, DJ Mick. I do, definitely. Hello, good morning. Hello. Yes, good morning. Yeah, how are you doing?
4: I'm doing well, Aggie.
0: Yes, who are we speaking to?
4: We're speaking to Aisha from Kiambogo.
0: Aisha, talk to us. Oh, so sorry, just disappeared. KFM.
5: Hello.
0: Hello, good morning.
5: Good morning, Aggie.
0: Yeah, talk to us.
5: Yeah, this is Haruna.
0: Yes, Haruna.
5: So excited that yesterday we won.
0: Right, I love it for us, man.
5: And you predicted it, you said you are like, we are going to win it.
0: Clean shit, I said it, and it happened.
5: So I'm requesting for a song.
0: What song? Which one?
5: Rain Over Me.
0: Rain Over Me. Pitbull, Mark Anthony. 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My name is Aggie Owase, DJ Mix Certified. 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A hater of Manchester United. 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

time you'll be weeping. I bind that. Kendrick Lamar say, don't kill a vibe, Brian. And there is another word that says, bad energy, stay far away from me. Yeah, bad energy, stay far away from us. As Man United fans, please, we don't entertain that. But for us, we are sending you good energy on this Superstar Friday. On the hook, my name is Agi Wase, DJ Mix Certified, crowd control on the ones and twos. We're going to find out what is making news. And in the next hour, Superstar Friday continues. And also, DJ Mick Sing for Cash will be coming up. And you know how we do it on Superstar Friday. All the energy. Why not?

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2: 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With the news on KFM, I'm Betty Modondo. The Inspector General of Police, Abbas Biakagaba, has arrived at the Karuzika Palace in Fort Porto to pay his last respects to the fallen King of Toro, Oyo Nyimba Kabamba Iguru Kidi IV. The police chief is in Fort Porto to oversee security arrangements ahead of the King's burial at the Karambi Royal Burial Tombs tomorrow. Meanwhile, security has been heightened across the city to ensure harmony and total safety of mourners. Security personnel have this morning conducted a comprehensive security sweep around the Karuzika Palace and St. John's Cathedral, where the prayers will be held tomorrow morning. According to the burial organizing committee, all is set for the final funeral rites for the King of Toro. At the moment, nobody is allowed inside the palace with a phone or any other form of gadget. Boy Scouts and Girl Guides have been positioned at the entrance of the palace to collect mobile phones as they register them. Journalists are also stuck at the entrance as none of them is willing to let go of their gadgets. Relatedly, a number of public institutions in Gulu City are flying their flags at half-mast in honor of the late King of Toro, Oyo Nyimba Kabamba Iguru Kidi IV. King Oyo died on August 27th in the United States, where he had been receiving treatment for cancer. The King is scheduled to be laid to rest tomorrow at the Karambi Royal Tombs in Fort Porto City. And according to the official burial program, the King's body will leave Karuzika Palace at 8:15 tomorrow morning for St. John's Cathedral, where it will lie in state ahead of the main funeral service. The service is scheduled to run from 9 a.m. to 1 p.m. After the service, the body will be taken to the Karambi Royal Tombs, about 6 kilometers from Fort Porto, along the Fort Porto Kasese Road, where King Oyo will be laid to rest alongside his ancestors. Vice President Jessica Lupo has arrived at Indira Gandhi International Airport in India to represent President Museveni at the 18th BRICS Summit. Lupo will deliver the President's message as Uganda seeks to expand trade, investment and strategic economic ties with BRICS member states and partner nations. The summit kicks off tomorrow under the theme Building for Resilience, Innovation, Cooperation and Sustainability. Now, the government is set to procure 50 Type B ambulances and 2 specialized Type C ambulances worth 20 billion shillings this financial year as part of efforts to strengthen emergency medical services across the country. Dr. Charles Akia Oyo, the Commissioner for Non-Communicable Diseases at the Ministry of Health, says the 2026-2027 financial year will see a significant expansion of emergency medical infrastructure. He says as of June 2026, Uganda had 296,000 ambulances, representing 54% of the required national fleet, leaving a deficit of 254 ambulances.

0: Dr. K added that the Ministry of Works and Transport will separately acquire four Type B ambulances for the road construction projects in Sironko, Moyo and Kisoro. In Sembabule District, police are holding two security guards over the alleged murder of a 50-year-old man in Southern Region. The suspects were reportedly providing security at a farm belonging to businessman Mugabo Agustin. The accused of beating 50-year-old John Kasirivu to death after allegedly finding him carrying firewood, suspected to have been stolen from the farm. Southern Regional Police spokesperson Twaha Kasirye says initial investigations indicate that the guards confronted Kasirivu after finding him with the firewood. Police, using a sniffer dog, later traced the suspects to their home where they were found hiding. Kasirivu's body has been taken for post-mortem as investigations into the matter continue.
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0: The Uganda Retirement Benefits Regulatory Authority has prioritized stability, security and good governance in the retirement benefits sector for the next 5 years. The authority's accounting officer, Rita Nasa, says the 2026-2030 strategic plan will strengthen regulation and supervision to protect members' benefits and improve the sector's efficiency and coverage. She says the plan is aligned with the National Development Plan for and supports Uganda's socio-economic transformation.
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2: 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Go for it.
0: Memorial services are being held today in the United States to mark 25 years since the September 11th attacks. On September 11th, 2001, 2,977 people were killed after hijackers crashed three planes into the World Trade Center in New York and the Pentagon in Virginia. A fourth hijacked plane crashed in the Pennsylvania after passengers fought back. Memorial events are being held at all three crash sites, as well as in London's Queen Elizabeth Olympic Park. The attacks and the response to them went on to shape U.S. foreign security and intelligence policies for decades.
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0: NEC will be looking to maintain their perfect start to the season when they face Mbara City today in the Uganda Premier League at Romanja Stadium in Kawenge. NEC have won both of their opening matches, beating KCC 82-0 and Lugazi 3-1. They currently have 6 points and could move joint top with another victory. Mbara City, meanwhile, are searching for their first point of the season. They lost 1-0 to Police in their only match so far, having missed the second match day because opponent Kitara were involved in the CAF Confederation Cup. NEC have dominated recent meetings, winning 5 of their last 6 encounters, with the other ending in a draw. That was the news on KFM. Stay tuned.
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1: Very. Keisha, Becky.
2: Pull up and dump off. 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What a bumper.
1: Drip like my chain. 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

0: Now, this is real music. I'm not saying we don't have real music anymore, but listen to that. Let me see Asher Raymond, Rick Rosé, the big boss. When you hear something like, huh, you know that's the guy. Girl, I want to take you home. Asher Raymond, let me see the song that he released back in 2012. And he was talking about looking for himself, looking for myself. That was the name of the album. Okay, so while we are at it on the hook right now, Joseph, you haven't put your way you're calling in for, or rather texting for. But you're saying, how is KFM, Aggie? You're feeling the vibe. Well, KFM is absolutely amazing. DJ Mick is in control, just like every other Friday. The moment he's in the building, you know. It's always a vibe. But even when I'm alone. That vibe gets much better when he's around. But Monday to Thursday, the vibe is always on. Right? Right? Let's get into Sing for Cash.
1: Sing for Cash. Sing for Cash. Impress your buddies. Amuse the judge. Sing for Cash. In association with Mirinda.
0: Okay, so call lines open for you if you'd like to be in or a part of the competition. KFM.
2: Yo.
0: Yeah, who am I speaking to?
2: I'm Edwin.
0: Edwin, what song is on your mind?
2: Affairs of the Heart.
0: Affairs of the Heart? Jesus.
2: Yes.
0: Okay.
2: Affairs of the Heart, together we've grown. We favor apart. All I want you to know, woman, your love is life changer. I wouldn't be the same without her, darling. Your love is life saving. You always catch me when I fall. If people just like me and you were faster in the traffic, I never found a love to send me out to send me look it. Not for them, not fortunate enough to have somebody. I mean, that kind of step upon the flesh and it's not funny. Opportunity, aggressor, take it by your habit. Don't we still you a panic? When the last man where they would make a big mistake, they found gun for good and miss out something regret. Like, well, I'm full of it, but not for them, I'm all fake. How things separate, we can't separate, because I would miss you, baby. And I can't do without you, darling. Yes, and I would miss you, baby. God, you know I love you, man. When I'm away, it's...

0: mistake.
1: Oh, what a vibe. Damian Marley of the Legend Marley Family. Affairs of the Heart. That's a first song on Sing for Cash. I'm afraid for the next person. Because, man. Can't fail.
2: You're afraid for me.
1: Yes, I'm afraid for you, girl.
2: Well, I'm not afraid for myself.
1: I love it. That's the confidence I'm talking about. So take it on.
2: First of all,
1: it's
2: my after how long?
1: There has to be something good.
2: Just not
1: a
2: good day.
1: Oh, I love it for you girls. And now bring the good energy on Sing for Cash. I love the competition. So what song?
2: I'm trying. That's what love is all about.
1: Oh, okay.
2: Sleepless nights, stressful days, joy and pain with a little heartache. It's precious. All these things come with love. Me and my baby, we have a problem. But we always want the emergency. All about what else in this agreement. We know how to solve them. Cause that's what love's about, yeah. That's what love's about, or about. Even if we fight, it's hard to break up. I want to see your face when I wake up. Cause genuine love is what we made of. That's what I found in you. Even when times get hard, me and you got the best. We've been through the test of times, baby. Yes, we're still together, me and my baby. We have a problem, but we always want the emergency. About what else?
1: Okay, I said I was afraid for the next person, but actually, she wasn't afraid for herself. And now I'm saying, girl, yes, you brought it on Sing for Cash. Do I love it? Yes. Now, this is the competition that we're talking about. Woo! In the next hour, you vote for your favorite contender. Happy Friday, DJ Mix Certified Crowd Control and the ones and twos. My name is Aggie Owase. Good afternoon.
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And, all right, so we have a superstar that's in the building already, and he'll be joining us in the next hour. 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
1: Yeah.
2: Hey, babe.
1: Hey.
2: I want to take you for dinner tonight.
1: Oh, today's Monday. The head of the house challenge. Ha, babe, I can't. I'm revising for exams.
2: But you graduated.
1: Yeah, I'm revising for my memory.
2: Okay, Friday then.
1: Friday's for pool party. Babe, you know, that's when I wash my ceiling.
2: Mm-hmm.
1: Yeah.
2: Okay, how about Sunday?
1: Yeah, eviction night. No, Sunday I am attending my auntie's online funeral.
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4: 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Slick. 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Mm-hmm. 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
1: Two words.
4: Jagaran Koko. 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

0: you know how much I love Ashake? You are giving me Ashake vibes.
1: Oh.
0: Yeah. You feel awesome. Honored or you actually accept it?
1: I'm a little bit honored and, well, I may call it.
0: Yes. But do you like Ashake?
1: Yeah, I like his style. Yeah, and his creativity.
0: Yeah. And the hair, too, almost looks like the older Ashake. Oh. All right. So, like I mentioned earlier, we have our superstar in the building. His name is Ekoled. I know there are people who have been asking, is it Ekoled? Is it Ekoled? Now it's time for you to clarify on that.
1: Yeah, it's Ekoled.
0: Oh.
1: Ekoled.
0: What does that mean?
1: Actually, it's burning two things. That's the echo and the lead.
0: Echo and the lead.
1: Yeah.
0: That's some poetry right there. So tell us about it. Break it down for us.
1: Yeah. The echo stands for my voice.
0: Okay.
1: Yeah. Then the lead, I mean, my personality. I'm a Rastafari. And, you know,
0: So you like echo? Because
1: yeah.
0: You are an artist,
1: yeah.
0: And then the lead. Tell us about you being Rastafari. I don't really understand that.
1: Well, I believe in positivity and one love.
0: Mm.
1: Yeah.
0: Okay, and you also sound so calm. Good to have you in studio, Ekoled. One thing is for sure, we have had quite a number of artists on KFM who have talked about you. When I would ask, so which new Ugandan artist do you like? Which music are you listening to? Kenneth Mugabe was here and he said, Ekoled? It's like, okay, who is that guy? And then last Friday, African was here. You definitely know him.
1: Yeah, yeah.
0: And he talks about you. How do you feel about that?
1: Well, I feel so awesome to be noticed by icons.
0: Yeah.
1: Yeah, so Kenneth Mugabe is an icon.
0: Yes.
1: I appreciate that and I appreciate his heart. And also Mr. Africani. He's so talented, dude.
0: Yes, he is. Absolutely, 100%. And, I mean, isn't it surprising that I get to host the two of you back to back? Because when I saw that person, I was like, okay, I was super duper interested in your music and also getting to know you. Like, who is this guy that they're talking about? But then you come off as really low-key. Is it the kind of lifestyle you have chosen? Because it's usually different for artists in Uganda. You always have a lot of buzz around you.
1: Well, actually, I chose the way I am, actually. Yeah.
0: Why don't you like the fuss and the buzz? Because that's what gets you on ground for people to like know you and dance to your music, play your music.
1: Well, actually, I'm a music. This also reflects to my music. It's listenable, not actually describing. You have to pay attention and listen to it.
0: I like that. It's listenable, which means there is music that's not listenable. Would you say that? I'm not putting you on the spot. Come on.
1: We're
0: just getting to know you.
1: I don't want to point out any person's music, but
0: there is that you listen to and like, no, I couldn't listen to this again.
1: Yeah, of course. We're having a lot.
0: A lot.
1: Yeah.
0: Okay, how would you rate yourself and your music? Because you called it listenable.
1: My music, first of all, is contemporary, so there's a lot of visions in it, storytelling,
0: yes.
1: So it needs you to, concentrate, put all of your ears together, so you can capture a glimpse.
0: Yes. Yeah. You know, I always talk about this on radio, that there is music that's surface level. Is that the one that you were talking about, the one that's not listenable? And then there's music that has depth. Now, you have said that your music has depth. Do you write it yourself?
1: Yeah, you write
0: it. What inspires you? Do you like sit down somewhere under a tree and, you know, when the wild is come and write it?
1: Well, first of all, it's the meditation. First of all, I have to meditate.
0: Oh.
1: I mean, put my mind together with the community, right? So mostly I create out of the experience in the community and also the emotions, myself, my personal emotions.
0: Yes.
1: Yeah.
0: Oh, okay. I'm actually super interested in getting to know a little bit more about you. We're still chilling with Ekoled, and what I can tell you, he has absolutely amazing music. You're going to be listening to a lot of it and also letting us into his world. Who is he? What does he do besides music and every other? You care about talking about your personal life?
1: No problem.
0: No problem. Okay.
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0: All right, so we'll be coming up with Sing for Cash in a bit. 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My name is Agi Uwase, DJ Mix Certified Crowd Controller on the ones and twos. 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
1: Journalists have been blocked from accessing Karuzika Palace in Fort Portal. The World Food Programme warns that more Ugandans will experience multidimensional poverty by 2050. Yemen's health is seized, the strategic Red Sea port of Mocha, and NEC FC will look to maintain their perfect start to the season when they face Mbarara City later today.
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0: wange kabiri nage yasano kumibwa maje njalo tulengo mchala watula kutotolere bana balala ebankoze olowere mwegendereza ngo nyiga wakose Angelica Angelica omwana wa Waganda kira wa America.
1: Hey. Oh, so who is Angelica?
0: Yeah, it's our baby girls around Kampala.
1: Oh, really?
0: Yeah.
1: So why, of all names, did you choose Angelica? You could have chosen Aggie, just like... Why Angelica? There has to be an Angelica somewhere.
0: Aggie wasn't fitting in it.
1: So, really? What do you mean? Like, well, actually, the name doesn't click well in the
0: Angelica,
1: lyrics.
0: Angelica sounds artistic and, it's great.
1: Mick, did you just hear what they said about my name? And you have nothing to say. This is
0: Sorry, I didn't know. I didn't know.
1: No, it's well. I do understand there are some names because you sang about Angelica. John Black also sang about Angela. There was a Caesarman back in the day who sang about Angela.
0: Yeah,
1: so it seems it's just something about the name that, you know, gives a vibe. And then there is where you say that Otulanga Bawala. Baba?
0: Something like that. Wange kabiri nage yasano kumiwa maje. Njalo tulengo mchala watula.
1: Aha, mchala tulatia.
0: Avira yevu mbiyoko.
1: Really?
0: Yeah. Nga preserving of mchala we, I mean... sorry.
1: like
0: your feminine. Yeah,
1: yes.
0: true.
1: Yeah, so you like feminine women?
0: Of course.
1: Why?
0: I feel that this is the real essence when it comes to a woman, to, the way of presenting herself and towards a man.
1: Really?
0: Yeah. You have to be in a feminine way.
1: How is that feminine way is what I'm trying to understand.
0: Culture.
1: Okay, tell us about that. Like, I really want to understand what you mean femininity, because it's subjective for you. You might think of it in this way and another one thinks of it in another way.
0: Well, I think the total respect has to be towards a man in a relationship. I mean, a lady has to give it all, right?
1: When it comes to respect, so do you give the respect in return, or?
0: Of course, when a lady respects you, you have to respect back.
1: Okay. Do you know why I asked you all those questions? Because earlier when we went off, before we went off, you were talking about your music and the artistry in it. So that's why I started with Angelica. And then I was very curious about what do you mean? Oino tula ngomchala watula, like something like that. But yeah, we're still chilling with Ecoled. And as you can tell, his music is very much artistic. And for me, curious as I am, inquisitive as I am, I'll try to find out all the answers. At least for you, I can do that. My name is Agi Uwase, DJ Mix Certified Crowd Controller on the ones and twos. We have a superstar in the building, so we're going to do this together. Okay, we have two people who sang for Cash earlier, contenders. Yeah. So I'm going to play the snippets, and would like to know what you think about their performances and who would be your pick.
0: All right.
1: Okay. So get ready for honest opinions right here from Ecoled.
2: Sing for Cash. Sing for Cash. 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
1: All right, so here is our contender number one.
3: Opportunity, aggressor, take it by your habit. Don't receive you a panic. When the last man when they would make a big mistake. They found gone for good and miss out something regret. Now I'm a full of it, but no for them I move fake. How things separate, we can't separate. Cause I would miss you, baby. And I can't do without you, darling. Yes, and I would miss you, baby. God, you know I love you, man. When I'm away.
4: Place nice, graceful, baby. Joy and pain with a little heartache. It's precious. All these things come with love. Me and my baby, we have our problems, but we always want the emergency. All out, watch out in this agreement. We know how to solve them, cause that's what love's about, yeah. That's what love's about, all about.
1: Okay, so before we get to what Ekolet thinks of our two contenders, I'm very sure you already have the one that you are rooting for. Let's first take the call line, 751-933-900-0701-933-940-933-933-KFM.
5: My love.
1: Yes, darling. How are you doing?
5: Hey, how are you?
1: I'm good, thank you. I'm just waiting for that moment where you say, I'm good. I'm fantastic. Yeah, trust me, I have you in my prayers.
5: Okay, I'm voting.
1: Yes.
5: Me and my baby,
1: we have a problem. Okay. KFM. Hello, good afternoon.
6: Good afternoon, too.
1: Yeah, who are we speaking to?
6: I'm speaking to Chris.
1: Who are you voting for? Who?
6: Number one.
1: Okay, KFM. Yeah, hi.
6: Fine, thank you.
1: And how are we speaking to?
6: This is Patrick Chira.
1: Patrick, who are you voting for?
6: Number two.
1: Okay, yeah. Two votes for number two, one for number one, KFM.
6: Good afternoon.
1: Who are we speaking to?
6: Eric,
1: who impressed you?
6: Number one.
1: Back to back, KFM.
7: Yo, again.
1: Yo, what's up? How are you doing? Oh, my God. KFM?
8: Hey. How are you?
1: Good, thank you. How are you doing?
8: Yeah, my name is Sasha. I'm voting for number one.
1: Oh, three votes for number one. KFM?
8: Number two.
1: Just like that. Okay, since we have three votes, but I don't know. There's a tie here, but... KFM.
9: Hi, Owasi.
1: Hi, how are you doing?
9: I'm okay. What's up? It's Superstar Friday.
1: Yeah, Superstar Friday it is.
9: Yeah, anyway, I'm voting for number two.
1: Number two. Okay, vote close. All right, so Ekolet.
0: Yeah.
1: Number one, number two.
0: I'll go with the lady, number two.
1: Why number two?
0: I mean, I love the melodies, actually. She ended up with the melodies, and the way she started it was totally catchy. Oh. You know, like, it took me time to realize that my gentleman was on Damon Marley's songs.
1: So, yes, and I saw since you said Rastafari, yeah. I thought that you were going to go with the guy because this is a Damon Marley song. But, yeah, I'm surprised.
0: Yeah, here we are Deliverance, you know, like, you Rasta, pick a Rasta.
1: What's Deliverance?
0: I mean, the way you come up with your arts, I mean, to the people.
1: Yes.
0: Yeah.
1: Oh, okay, man. Frosty takes the cash this afternoon. Still chilling with Ekolet. DJ Mick is also chilling somewhere in the corner. I don't know whether he's following up on the Manchester United banter. But yeah, we need to listen to some Ekolet music and we get to understand his art and his craft.
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0: Trying to wash away all the memories and pain. 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
1: I'm a sucker for great music, great artists. Oh my God. You are actually a Ghanaian artist, right?
2: Yeah.
1: It doesn't make sense. It's giving Jamaican. I mean, this is a compliment from me to you, just so you know. Like, how... Why are you low-key? Why aren't you blowing up?
2: We're trusting the process.
1: You're just trusting the process.
2: Yeah, and we
1: do, you know, sometimes when you overly trust the process, it never comes. Because there are people who are ready to grab to go. Mm. You know? They'll just come with one song that doesn't even make sense.
2: Yeah, for sure. But what I know, it's very soon, very soon.
1: Very soon.
2: You're right there.
1: Well, yeah, now that you're even here in KFM, yeah. Maybe we were just here. Who is that called? For me, has the name. It's like, I want to know who this dude is. Because you really have amazing music. That's appreciate a fact 100%, because now I'm getting to confirm it from, they talked about you, but I get to confirm it myself. If you're listening into KFM right now, if you're listening into Superstar Friday on the hook, I want your honesty. I would like for you to tell me, what do you think about Ecoled's music? Our WhatsApp line is open on 0747032192, because I'm sold 100%. I'm telling you. Okay, so let's talk about what inspires or what inspired your music for you to start.
2: Actually, there's a lot of inspirations from different artists, and also, as I told you, that my creativity starts from the community and also my personal emotions.
1: Yeah.
2: Yeah. So, regarding starting professionally, as I've told you, I was inspired by several artists. For instance, Mr. Apus.
1: Yes. He's one of the goats around here.
2: Mm-hmm. The legendary Maddox Matimba.
1: Oh, yes.
2: Ooh. Yeah.
1: I mean, I now see where it's coming from, because if you were inspired by Maddox and Matimba, I haven't had one person here say it.
2: Oh.
1: I promise you. So you get to be the first person.
2: Yeah,
1: and then
2: Apus
1: is a great artist.
2: And also Radio Jose, the late.
1: Mm.
2: Yeah. And, the late Paul Cafelo, and
1: you know,
2: that
1: right
2: don't
1: now?
2: Come with Lane.
1: Yes.
2: They inspire me a lot. Also,
1: And when you talk about being inspired by the community, what do you do? Are you into philanthropy? Do you go out in communities and understand how people live their way of life, and that inspires you to write music?
2: It doesn't require that, because we grew from the community, right?
1: Yeah.
2: So I have to support, and also my artistry instincts can't hold me to create when I actually see something from the community, right? Like for instance, I'm a single of Chintu. It's called Chintu.
1: Mm-hmm.
2: Yeah, actually, what inspired me is actually the activities that went on in within the election period, right? Yeah, so that shows you what I'm trying to mean.
1: Yeah, which means, man, I wish I could speak some Luganda. Yeah, what? Sorry.
3: Which means,
1: oh my God, that your friend has vibes. I'm gonna say that for sure.
2: Yeah.
1: But yeah, that means that you pay attention.
2: Yeah,
1: you're always locked in, like with situations, and you said that. What's the best time when you write your music? I have heard the best time is in the night when
2: actually
1: the world is quiet.
2: Before. Right, I mean, lately it was night, but I love the morning time when I'm out of the bed.
1: What time is morning time? Your morning time,
2: because
1: it could be different from mine.
2: When I'm out of the bed, actually.
1: 8 a.m., 7 a.m., some people rise up at 4 a.m., man, and they're on to the hustle.
2: 9, sorry.
1: Yeah.
2: Yeah.
1: Okay, so what do you think about competition in the music industry? Because you give me the vibes of, I'm in no rush, I don't want to compete with anyone, I'm just doing my thing, I'm in my lane. Those are the vibes that I'm getting from you. So does competition in the music industry faze you in any way? Are you bothered by it? Or you're like, man, let me just do my own thing?
2: we lament by that reason being, when you're bothered by the pressure or competition, you end up messing up.
1: Yeah.
2: So we're just representing our own craft.
1: Yes.
2: Yeah.
1: But you see, even the competition is about visibility.
2: Sure.
1: For as long as your name is out there, people are talking about you. They'll even look you up like, who is this guy?
2: Yeah.
1: I mean, it increases your numbers. That's when you start thinking about maybe holding concerts. Like, don't you care about that?
2: I really care about that. If I wasn't, I wouldn't have been in the studios cooking.
1: Yes. I mean, personally, I cannot wait for you to blow up. Please listen to Echo Led's music. He has not paid me to do that. No. Have I been paid?
2: No.
1: I'm just appreciating really good music that. Because on here, we speak and we talk the best music. Sure. Absolutely, 100%. Mm. Who are the artists right now that you think are standing out besides you? New generation artists. Artist.
2: Jesha Baraka.
1: Dang, so, that name is always top of the list.
2: Elijah Shtaka.
1: Okay.
2: Of this generation, right?
1: Yes.
2: Me, myself.
1: Mm-hmm.
2: And there's a young girl called Mbeo. She's doing good.
1: Okay. Aren't you just mentioning your friends?
2: No, I'm mentioning artists.
1: Okay, but they could also be okay.
2: Yeah, so Azawi is of this generation,
1: both
2: or?
1: It's in the middle,
2: Mm-hmm. And there's
1: we forgot an African, but okay, cool. Wait a minute,
2: Genesis Chimera.
1: That one? This is my first time hearing of him.
2: Yeah, actually, we have a song together called David Awa.
1: Okay,
2: he made a Allergy. He has that big song of his called Allergy.
1: Mm.
2: Yeah, he's a great G and a great artist.
1: So when did you start your music journey? Was it in school? There are kids who drop out of school, man. They're like, school, I'm done. Let me just go and do music. That's what I love. When was that?
2: Actually, I didn't drop out just because of music.
1: So you did? You actually dropped out?
2: I just stopped, actually. I didn't drop out. I stopped in Form 6.
1: Oh.
2: Yeah, for some reasons. Personal
1: reasons. Yeah. You don't want to get personal.
2: Yeah.
1: You don't want to tell us. So, you could have done anything after that. Why did you decide to do music?
2: Actually, I started Hustle, and within the transition, I did music. But before that, within the school, I started writing in Form 3.
1: Mm.
2: Yeah, writing my own craft, like trying to be creative, right?
1: Which means since time immemorial, always wanted to be an artist.
2: Yeah.
1: Where did you go to school?
2: Went to KPS, Chiri Parents.
1: Uh-huh.
2: Yeah, that's my secondary life. Then for the primary, it's Ragula Memorial.
1: Okay, were your parents like supportive?
2: With the music?
1: Yes, doing music. I mean, you even have dreadlocks and parents, usually African
2: funny,
1: parents,
2: funny
1: like
2: enough,
1: conservative.
2: Funny enough, my papa doesn't know that I'm even a musician. He doesn't know.
1: What does he know? You guys don't talk, you're not in touch with.
2: We talk, but all he knows is that,
1: so you have kept it away from your
2: He's so religious.
1: Dad.
2: He's so religious. I mean,
1: is he like a pastor,
2: Muslim.
1: A reverend? Oh,
2: yeah, he's so religious. You know, like,
1: so if he got to know that you, but now you're an adult, you make your personal decisions, right?
2: Yeah.
1: So if he got to know, you think he would disown you?
2: No. I know he'll be cool. But I want to tell him, you know, when
1: you're ready.
2: Right,
1: that means you haven't been in the industry for a longer time.
2: Yeah. It's just making up 3 years, I think.
1: Oh, 3 years.
2: Yeah.
1: Yeah, that's a great milestone. Since we're almost, you know, signing out, I would like for you to tell us about your music, the new projects that you have, could be singles, could be collaborations, and also what should we expect from Echolad moving forward, now that a lot of us know you.
2: Yeah, right now we have in our EP, in motion, and it's called Kush After Hours, having 6 singles.
1: What does Kush After Hours mean?
2: That is the, I mean, Kush After Hours.
1: You've been so vague with your answers, you don't want to really let us in, but at least one thing is for sure, you have amazing music. So is there any song that DJ Mick has that's on that EP so we can listen to it now?
2: Yeah, MBDZ.
1: Okay, so introduce to us your song.
0: zine nsonga za mtima wechiva techikutuka kongo nkuwe jinja munange gwena goba umutima gululu magwa sigala gumwagala kana kachala kangereza keteka musimwe kangamba yonu ntriche boplesa nenzi sala.
1: Ladies and gentlemen, accolade for you. What's the title of the song?
2: Mbirizi.
1: Mbirizi.
2: Yeah.
1: What does it mean?
2: Ribs.
1: Oh, okay.

0: through. I genuinely wish you an amazing journey in music. I believe you deserve it. You have great music. Get it from me. If the song is not good, it's not good. If it's good, it's good. So, yeah, 100%. Good to meet you.
1: Nice meeting you, too.
0: All right. The news is coming up. Catch you in the next hour.
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4: Karusika security sweep locks out journalists. How these rebels seize port of Mocha.
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4: Good afternoon. It's the news at 2 o'clock. I am Viola Xasia. Journalists have been blocked from accessing Karuzika Palace in Fort Poto ahead of tomorrow's burial of the late King of Toro Oyonyimba Kabamba Iguru Rukidi IV. Initially, the security agencies had indicated that the measure had to do with phone restrictions and only applied to members of the general public. However, when some of the journalists attempted to access the venue without their phones, they were also blocked. Members of the public are required to leave their phones at the entrance. Meanwhile, the Inspector General of Police, Abbas Biakagawa, is in Fort Poto to oversee security arrangements ahead of the King's burial at the Karambi Royal Tombs tomorrow. Earlier this morning, security personnel conducted a comprehensive security sweep around the Karuzika Palace and St. John's Cathedral, where the prayers will be held tomorrow morning. According to the burial organizing committee, all is set for the final funeral rites for the King of Toro. A bitter succession dispute has erupted in Toro Kingdom days before the burial of its late king, Oyonyimba, who until his death had been the world's youngest reigning monarch. This is after the Babito royal clan elders named popular TV news presenter Prince Edward Rukidi Kijanangoma the next monarch, but this has been rejected by Oyo's close family. But who is Prince Kijanangoma? KFM's Benjamin Jumbe takes a closer look at his life.

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1: 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And Absa Bank. Your story matters.
2: The World Food Programme has revealed that 42% of Uganda's 49.5 million people experience multidimensional poverty, with the figure projected to double by 2050. Data from the World Food Programme shows that 1 million young people enter the labour market each year, intensifying the pressure for job creation and deepening vulnerabilities. The 2025 Integrated Food Security Phase Classification Analysis for Karamoja found that 45% of households faced acute food insecurity, putting them in phase 3 or worse. Wanja Kariandeho, the organization's country representative, says Uganda is host to 1.9 million refugees, the largest refugee population in sub-Saharan Africa, and new refugees continue to arrive as a result of protracted regional crises. She says ensuring access to safe, affordable and nutritious diets, resilient livelihoods, strengthened food systems and expanded safety nets is vital for advancing self-reliance and human capital development in Uganda.
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2: Yemen's Houthis have seized the strategic Red Sea port city of Mocha from Saudi-backed pro-government forces. The Houthis said they posed no threat to international shipping, but reiterated their threat to

0: jet vessels from Saudi Arabia, which has relied on the Red Sea for oil exports since the U.S. and Israel's war effectively closed the Strait of Hormuz in the Gulf. Earlier today, Yemeni government forces withdrew from the island of Perim in the Bab al-Mandab Strait, with witnesses reporting that Houthi forces moved in onto the island. The strait is the southern gateway to a key shipping route that links Asia and Europe via the Red Sea and Suez Canal.
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0: And finally, NEC FC will be looking to maintain their perfect start to the season when they face Mbara City today in the Uganda Premier League at Romanja Stadium in Kamwenje. NEC FC have won both of their opening matches, beating KCCA 2-0 and Lugazi 3-1. They currently have 6 points and could move joint top with another victory. Mbara City, meanwhile, are searching for their first points of the season. They lost 1-0 to Police in their only match so far, having missed the second match day because opponent Chitara FC were involved in the CAF Confederation Cup. NEC FC have dominated the recent meetings, winning 5 out of their last 6 encounters, with the other ending in a draw. That is the news at 2 o'clock. I'm Vailak Satya. More coming up at 3 p.m.
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0: telling every my lions are in a tell everybody in the cookie.
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0: Zarina katavon zarina zarina chidakon zarina zarina wabin zarina. That was a superstar Friday right here on KFM.
1: Oh my god, thank you for that intro. We have Dax Vibes in the studio. Good to have you, man.
0: It's a pleasure, man.
1: I have been seeing you in music videos, and now I get to meet you.
0: So are you disappointed?
1: That's a good one right there. I'm not disappointed. Wow. From the time I walked in there and I saw you, he's like, oh, he looks so calm, and then you sound so calm. Is that your natural demeanor, or...?
0: No, like, I'm like this until, like, evening time, so... The other spirit comes in at around 6.
1: What spirit are we talking about?
0: Yeah, I don't know. I've not yet gotten a name for it.
1: For how long have you been trying to get the name for that spirit and you haven't yet?
0: No, I tried to get names, but the spirit refused the name, so it's just a spirit now.
1: Uh-huh. So what do you do when that spirit comes in?
0: Well, when it comes in, I just let it take over.
1: What are you talking about? Take over doing what? Exactly. Is that
0: what
1: you're
0: sometimes I forget what it has done, but sometimes it does good, sometimes it does bad, so... We just pray that's good, you know?
1: I didn't know you were this funny. I mean, oh my God. But amazing collaboration right there with FBM.
0: Yeah, man.
1: Yeah, I mean, great picks, to be honest. Yeah. When Fefe Busi was here, it's like, that song was a banger.
0: Oh.
1: Fefe Busi, Dax Vibes, Spice Diana, Kapeke, Winnie Waji.
0: Ooh.
1: That song, I have it on repeat, number one.
0: Seriously?
1: And then, yes, I do. And number two, sometimes it's impossible for a song to be good from start to finish. But it's just something about this one. I had, however, that it's only Fefe Busi who wrote his verse.
0: No, I wrote my part. I wrote my part, but then I co-wrote the chorus with the what? I think I did either the chorus or the verse. Yeah, but then the right, what's his name? Nikolai. He hopped in and helped a lot. Yeah.
1: Oh, so who reached out? Was it Fefe Busi?
0: Fefe reached out, you know.
1: Yeah.
0: Fefe reached out and I was like, yeah, it's a pleasure. So there was no artist on the song, so we did the chorus. It was Nika chorus. After doing the chorus,
1: yeah,
0: then I was like, yeah, this is nice. I did my part, but I was supposed to come back and do my, because it was a freestyle. My part.
1: Oh really? Yes.
0: So, well, I was supposed to come back, but then they told me what I sang was okay.
1: Yeah.
0: So when the other artists came in, they sang on the beat and
1: okay. So knowing that you have been in the music industry shorter than Fefe Busi, right? How did you feel when you see these artists? Do they actually, are they the ones who reach out to you for collaborations, or you've also reached out to some?
0: No, it's not one way, but I've reached out to some. I reached out to Azawi.
1: Yeah.
0: I reached out to other artists. Yeah.
1: What about Vinka?
0: Vinka, I'd want to shoot my video at Swan's Avenue, you
1: yes.
0: know, because I was trying to change the sound. So I was like, I have to have a good picture from Swan's Avenue.
1: Yes.
0: So when I approached Swan's Avenue, I met Marvin Musoke. He's a videographer there.
1: Yeah.
0: So I told him about my song. He listened to the song. He was like, wow, this is a really nice song.
1: Yes.
0: So he goes into some office, comes back, he's like, song, don't play with it.
1: Yeah.
0: Even we can, like, even if you can give an opportunity and give you an artist.
1: Yeah.
0: And then I was like, can you give me Vinka?
1: Oh, she's the one you wanted.
0: Yeah, because, I like her style.
1: Yeah.
0: Yeah, and I love her music.
1: And you thought she was the best
0: and I felt like,
1: that one.
0: Yeah, she was the energy that was missing in the song, you know? So they accepted and I got the opportunity and now it became a banger.
1: Yeah, we are talking about the song Believe, in case you do not know, a great collaboration between Dax Vibes and Vinka. So knowing that you actually acknowledge that Vinka is a great artist, yeah, I mean, you're like, she's the one I want on the song. Recently she had a concert.
0: Yeah.
1: You weren't in attendance.
0: I was there in spirit, maybe.
1: Why were you there in spirit?
0: I mean,
1: for someone that you had a collaboration with.
0: I was
1: with.
0: In support because I was on the program, you know, the press conference. I was the only artist at the presser, that early morning presser, the sound testing.
1: Yeah.
0: I was talking to her on the phone, we were creating different ideas.
1: Yeah.
0: Then the time of the concert reached and I got some emergencies.
1: That's vibes.
0: Yeah.
1: Emergency.
0: Yeah.
1: Are you... Are you sure?
0: Because even when she went on stage, she called my name. I would have told them that I was not
1: coming. Or maybe on the phone call, because trust me, a lot of questions were there in the industry. Why didn't Dax Vybz attend the Vinca concert? Actually, we expected for you to perform. Or maybe you actually agreed. You told her, you're like, man, Vinca, I'm not coming because of this and this reason.
0: No, I think that's why even she got disappointed on stage. But I was excited to perform with her. It was a pleasure because Vinca had given me an opportunity to sing with her. She was a star and I was upcoming. Swangs Avenue have been so good to me. They've given me three artists of theirs. Azawi, Vinca and Chitaka, and all the songs were big.
1: Yeah.
0: So there was no reason for me not to perform with them.
1: Mm.
0: Just because I saw some issues in the media.
1: It has nothing to do with the NUP?
0: No, it doesn't. This was music, you know, because Vinca was, she's my sister, I had to be there for her. She was there for me. Swangs Avenue bought two tables at my concert.
1: Yeah.
0: Vinca came and performed, you understand?
1: Yeah.
0: And I already knew her life and all that.
1: Yeah.
0: But when it reached and...
1: you got an emergency. Had the spirits come in yet?
0: Maybe it's the spirit. By the way, thank you for opening up my mind. You're smart.
1: It's the spirit, the Dax Vybz that takes over Dax Vybz from
0: Professor.
1: No,
0: you have made me discover something. But luckily enough, the show was a big show.
1: Yes.
0: And I'm so happy for her. I apologize for not being able to make it. They understood. They knew the situation I was under. I explained it's a private situation. So, we're still friends. The Swangs Avenue team and, man.
1: So it's possible for you to actually work together. No bad blood. Nothing.
0: Why would there be bad blood?
1: I mean, for me, I would expect for you to be there if I were Vinca, right?
0: I was supposed to be there. It was mandatory for me to be there. But do you know what they call it? What is it? You have a dictionary here?
1: Yeah, mandatory. You want to find out what...
0: No, emergency.
1: Emergency means something that happens all of a sudden, unexpected. And you have to take care of it.
0: You have explained it for me.
1: Would you like to tell us about the emergency? Maybe just to clear the air, unless it's very personal.
0: The emergency was life-threatening. It was from one of my inside, someone there.
1: Dax, why am I not believing you? I don't know. You just are not convincing enough.
0: No, it's not new for you. Because even when Jesus was telling people, there are people like you who are not believing. So
1: doubting Thomas.
0: Yes, you're the one.
1: Well, chilling with Dax Vybz. He has a new project that we have been listening to, the collaboration with Rema Namakula.
0: Yeah.
1: We're going to be talking about that. And also, we need to find out about certain things and clear the air.
0: Mm-hmm. Yeah, it's already cleared.
1: Not yet.
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0: Damn, there was a time when they said, I'm gonna be honest, that you couldn't sing live on stage.
1: Yes, I couldn't, but now I can.
0: That's why I'm saying. What do you mean you couldn't and now you can?
1: No,
0: they thought that the voice was only good
1: AI
0: behind the microphone, but on stage, no, they were doubting it. But I'm hearing something totally different.
1: No, I was doing it intentionally because when they underestimate you, they cannot expect too much. So when you do too much,
0: Why did you let them even underestimate you from the get-go? You should have started off on a high. Why did you wait for them to do that?
1: It was research. I had to get better. I'm not saying that I was where I am now, but yeah. I had to get better, but I had to know people's minds because Bajanga Kuzalawa had to give me all the criticisms. What I come like a bad man and say, yo, what were you saying?
0: Here I am, Dax Vibes, with the vocals, yeah? That's a beautiful collaboration between you and Rema Namakula.
1: Yeah, but I'm not yet that good in the vocals because something is missing, but I'm working on it.
0: Oh, you feel like there's something missing?
1: No, yeah, well, I'm so far giving you 60%, but when I reach 75, oh my God.
0: Touch Tisa.
1: My God, I'm telling you.
0: You've already told them. So we should brace ourselves for Dax Vibes getting at 75%.
1: Yeah, man.
0: What work are you putting in right now?
1: Research and practice and giving it time, you know.
0: What do you mean by giving it time? Like, will you get to the 75% in the next 2 years, 1 year, 3 months?
1: I think by next year, in the fourth month, I'll be on 74.
0: Fourth month, which is the fourth month?
1: What is it
0: doing? Gotcha!
1: It's April. Is it April or April?
0: April. Depending on where you come from. So that is the target. What is going to happen in that month? Are you holding a concert?
1: So in the next month, because I'm driving something, in the next month I'll be holding my second concert. And it's going to not so to be a concert, it's going to be a party.
0: Next month?
1: Yeah, in the next month of the fourth month.
0: In the next month of the fourth, what's that?
1: The fifth month.
0: But it can't be in the next month of the fourth month.
1: What's the next month after the fourth month?
0: Now, you should have said that.
1: I don't know. I said,
0: you started from Kitenda. You can't tell me your English is not good, man. Yo. Anyway, so do you reach out for this, for example, the Rema Namakula?
1: Rema, I've always wanted to work with her because I felt like she was one of the top people. And if I sang with Rema, it would be nice.
0: Yeah.
1: So, but she told me it was not yet time. So I gave it time. I did the work. Then when time came, she was like, okay, I think we can do something nice. So when she gave me that opportunity, I had some demos. I sent different demos. I sent this sister song and what was this? So she loved all of them. Then she was like, let's choose one. We chose the first one. On this, we went to studio and she was very cooperative.
0: Yes.
1: Yeah.
0: No hard time, nothing. Let me ask, I want to know, of course, we associate you with Bobby Wine, to be honest.
1: The body.
0: Hey, yes. So,
1: can you say His Excellence Bobby Wine, please?
0: Okay. So here is the thing. We would hope that since you're connected, there's no way a Ugandan artist can turn you down and say, wait, Dax.
1: No, that's not how it is, you know.
0: How does it work?
1: Because Raymond artists have brothers, you understand?
0: Oh.
1: But you have to go do the work. I think all the collabs, I've always wanted to do something on merit, you understand?
0: Oh.
1: But you reach that moment to work with me and you feel like, yeah, I'm worth it, you understand?
0: Yes.
1: Yeah, so if you have a way of you. And they didn't teach us like that.
0: Wow. Who are you talking about when you say they didn't teach us like that?
1: From our parents and our brothers, they didn't teach us like that. You know, you have to do, you have to...
0: To put in the work, do it yourself.
1: You have to earn it, you know?
0: Yes.
1: You have to earn it because I would have very many collabs with Bobby and all my brothers, but...
0: Speaking of that, why don't you?
1: No, by the way, the time I was really active about music, we did about 3 songs with Bobby, but then he got this enlightenment of fighting for better Uganda.
0: Yeah.
1: So I was like, let me post the music, the collabs, asoka genda chukwasa ganye chintu.
0: Hey.
1: Yeah.
0: Kati, when are we getting them?
1: Matwamba dengule.
0: So heck.
1: He's too busy now.
0: Speaking of, I was told that you're now the custodian of Magele.
1: What does custodian mean?
0: That you are the one in charge, taking care of the
1: no,
0: place.
1: No, maybe I'm one of those because that's where I also grew up. It's like home for me. I've stayed there for more than 10 years.
0: Yeah,
1: so yeah, we try to maintain it.
0: We try. Who else are you talking about?
1: Family as family. Work together. Different people.
0: So you're,
1: friends.
0: So you're not the sole custodian of the place?
1: No. I'm one of them. I'm one of the boys they send around. You know, Kabelechi, you know, and they send even other people.
0: Hey.
1: Yeah.
0: What about Firebase?
1: Firebase, no. I'm not.
0: Oh.
1: Firebase is like the family. Firebase gave birth to Gargamel. Firebase gave birth to... What is... Can you wait a minute? A big talent, Firebase gave birth to Solubada, to Vibrations now.
0: Yes.
1: Yeah.
0: Who is in charge at the top?
1: Of what?
0: Who right now, who takes care of everything that goes on?
1: Firebase has a manager. It's called Manager Johnny.
0: Oh.
1: Yeah, he runs
0: it. Okay.
1: Yeah, man.
0: And Vibrations?
1: I'm the boss, you know.
0: You're the boss. Why did you decide to do your own thing? You know, you could have just stayed at Firebase. Why did you decide to have Vibrations? Was it about growth? Did you want for us to be like, no, he's doing his own thing separate from his brothers?
1: No, I have a... Can I give you a question?
0: Yeah. Please, let it be...
1: did you start your parents' home?
0: Right now, no.
1: Yes, why did you leave?
0: Actually, I would be living with my parents, but... They are far from here.
1: Yeah, no, people.
0: But for you, you're with me.
1: No, because now you have to. Now, kati okula, now you have to start your own family or something.
0: Independence.
1: And customize it to your own preference. You understand?
0: Yeah.
1: Because my vibration is a bit different. It's new age and.
0: Oh. To live
1: anigamuko.
0: Mulichi?
1: To live anigamuko.
0: Chitegezachi.
1: Like. You know, we're trying to do
0: something different, like new school, something
1: maybe something
0: new
1: like that.
0: Yes. So how is Vibrations doing? Who are the artists that are signed under that are doing good right now?
1: There is Dax and Vibes.
0: Dax and Vibes. So it's just you and yourself
1: now it is. Because I cannot handle the pressure, but for now it is me. And we're doing different activities. We have a charity organization. We have a library as a studio. We do digital. What you call it? You call it.
0: That's your
1: printings.
0: Is that your personal assistant?
1: Yeah, he's
0: because
1: yeah.
0: I can tell.
1: Yes, and he also does graphics. Graphics.
0: He needs to also get on the microphone because man, you keep like looking back.
1: So we do a lot of stuff for now, but then about signing new artists, I think we have to be strong and firm, and we're able to do that.
0: Oh, so right now it's still a smaller team managing artist, and then you can bring in others.
1: Yes, boss.
0: It's just boss. Speaking of which, how is Bobby Wine doing? I mean,
1: what I'm sure about is alive.
0: Oh,
1: he's alive. Yeah.
0: Okay.
1: Yeah, but
0: how is the family? How is Subi? Subi's a favorite. You know, people love her. They're always asking about how she did.
1: No, she was finding it hard to cope up with the education system on the side and the food, but now I think she's coping up.
0: Oh,
1: yeah.
0: She still wanted the matoki.
1: I wanted to go to eat her fini and all that. Yeah,
0: yes. Well, let's get back to the music. So the year 2026, we're actually closing it off, by the way. We're left with a couple months.
1: Yeah, man.
0: What do you have in the pipeline?
1: In the pipeline?
0: Yes.
1: It's a lot. It's dark there in the pipeline because we...
0: It's... my new diction is different.
1: No, the pipeline, like, there's no light there. We dropped a lot of stuff there, so I have to go and check. but for now, we have a new song out. It's called Sisa.
0: Yeah.
1: We're pushing. Our concentration is on that.
0: Yes.
1: When it's done, we'll check.
0: What is bringing the darkness in the pipeline?
1: The darkness, because all the light is on this new song.
0: Oh.
1: Yeah, the torches are on this new song, Sisa. So after the song goes, we'll put the torches.
0: Now this brings me to... That means you can't drop like an album? Or an EP?
1: I can, but I have bias about it. I have very many songs. I added to do an EP or an album, but the music in Uganda, in the beginning of the year, had it at Ambla Blue, you understand?
0: What do you mean the music in your personal music or all music?
1: Mine is okay. I would say it's okay. But the industry, because we have been having our time, you know, we had elections in January, and people's minds are not there yet.
0: Focus,
1: you know,
0: on music,
1: the economy is still down, and you know,
0: They're
1: closing businesses, opening them, you understand? I know you know what I'm talking about. Eh? Yeah.
0: So that's the reason why you say that. Let me first wait, because it's possible for you to drop your song and no one even pays attention to it, and it's a good song.
1: Yeah,
0: and it just disappears.
1: So
0: like
1: I want to push, and I'm waiting for people to get that attention back.
0: Yeah,
1: then I can. Yeah,
0: or it's this narrative of Ugandans do not consume albums. You know that there are some artists who have actually said they can't drop albums because that culture is not here in Uganda. Wouldn't you be scared to put an album and?
1: Yeah. That's part of the stereotype, but I think I'll change it, because even before I was scared of singing English and love songs, because I knew me, I was from Kamwich, I'm a bad man. But when I thought it,
0: yes.
1: I sang Ladies Love My Songs. I think you love some of my songs also.
0: I do, man. I do believe I've been talking about that. Okay, the collaborations that you have done, even your singles. What do you mean the ladies love your music? So the guys do not really. Are we your target audience, or everyone is your target audience?
1: I would really love ladies to be my target audience, because when ladies love you, get money.
0: What do you mean when ladies love you, get money?
1: Men don't go for shows. Men go for shows because the ladies want to go for shows, you know?
0: Really?
1: Yeah, women are the biggest population. So you're like times three.
0: We are the influence, yeah.
1: Yeah, you're like times three, you know? You spend and you when the song reaches your heart,
0: we influence the guys.
1: So by the way, ladies are the bosses. Did you know?
0: Had that? Mm-hmm. No, tell us about that now in depth. Yeah, make someone understand. You know why? Sometimes we have those conversations that are back and forth, and usually they say men are the bosses. So no. Tell us, since you think ladies are the bosses, why?
1: Well, on the surface, maybe the man in the home looks like he's making the orders and all that, but the influence, the person knows the influence. If a woman softens herself and okay, baby, let's do this and all this. The guy can hate all his friends. He can stop talking to his family because of a woman, you know?
0: Yeah.
1: The woman runs if she knows how to be a woman, you understand?
0: Yes.
1: Yeah, so I think...
0: Does that happen in your own home as well?
1: Yeah, man.
0: Your lady is your boss?
1: Yeah, even she smiles like, baby, can you? Like, take it.
0: Speaking of which, we barely hear any news about your personal relationship and personal, you know, family life. Why? Have you decided to keep it out of the spotlight, protecting it from some things?
1: No, that's not my intention, but imagine like you're going back home and you fall like on a bag of money.
0: Yeah.
1: And you put it on status of what in the bag of money. What do you want to do?
0: Got it. In other words, there is some gold at home that has to keep
1: it
0: secret.
1: It might be platinum. What's the most expensive?
0: Platinum. Yeah,
1: it's there.
0: Shout out to your platinum.
1: Yeah, but she's there. Everyone knows. She's called Mama Manny. That's the name of the giver.
0: Okay.
1: Yeah.
0: Okay. Dax vibes, man. Mbozi means. Man, Mick doesn't even help me with Luganda, but it's okay. Still chilling with Dax Vibes in studio. By the way, if you have any queries, send on our WhatsApp line on 0747032190. My name is Aggie Iwase, DJ Mick Certified, crowd controller on the ones and twos.
1: Yeah, yeah. Mick, yeah.

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0: So, yeah. Man, we're almost signing out, but we needed another hour. You're very interesting.
1: Yeah, man. Maybe we can go in the news and we mix
0: it. We mix it. Yeah. Please, Viola, when you come, we are going to mix in your news. But I had you talk about a collaboration with Joshua Baraka. You know, he's one of the most trending artists right now. Yeah. Most people and would most love talented. To work. Yeah, most talented.
1: He's one of the most talented artists.
0: Okay.
1: Yeah.
0: You find him different?
1: So different.
0: So, why would you... Okay. About working with him.
1: No, I wanted to work with him because I felt like he has a platform that I needed. And I wanted him to give me a challenge because that's some things he does.
0: Mm.
1: And I feel like I should learn them or I should try and see my art. I don't know how it would sound, me and Joshua Baraka.
0: Yes.
1: But I think it failed. I tried to approach them, but I think management, Jalimu Nkade.
0: Oh.
1: Teddy Kumlamogo. But in Ndaba against management and Ndaba, I think why no Kwatakana only Ducks with the boy, because man, when you do a song with me, it's a big one.
0: Ducks Vibes, oh my god, you man, you guy. Well, by the way, if you would like to talk to him, we have just a couple minutes before we sign out of you, or you have a question. So there is this a statement that Bebe Cool said.
1: Okay.
0: That you are the only talented in your family, know. The center of famine.
1: That's what he
0: most
1: said.
0: Most talented. What would you like to say about that?
1: Maybe I can paraphrase it. He said, like, I'm his favorite artist in Uganda. That's what he was meaning, but you probably don't understand. You see, artists, like, they can speak in parables, you understand?
0: So he was speaking in parables.
1: He was saying that Dax Vibes is my favorite artist in Uganda.
0: But you say it so that it's clear, because, man, for us, what you give us is what we go with.
1: No, katinganze, umgezi manchivala nengamba iti dao. Yeah, man.
0: Oh my god, Ketham.
2: Hi, Adi. Good afternoon.
0: Good afternoon to you.
2: Hi, Dad.
1: Hello, who are we talking to?
2: We're talking to Percy.
1: Hey, how are you, Percy?
2: I'm okay, Wanda. I'm going to buy it.
1: I can't say Dax Vibes. Come on, proceed.
0: Like it's in the name.
1: Yeah, it's just out there.
2: You're even funny.
1: Arimba.
0: Well, she told you, and I said it. Okay, KFM.
3: Hey, what's up?
0: Hey, oh man, you're so calm and so. How are you doing? Okay, talk to the superstar. Me, I'm the Wase of every day.
3: Hi, bye.
1: Hello, Wagwan.
3: Nothing much, Wagwan.
1: Odis.
0: Country princess. Bye, man.
1: You see, I told you. Yeah. These are the best fans, you know?
0: Yeah. Hello,
4: Ducks Vibes, Wase. Ducks, you have a sense of humor. Stay grounded. You'll go very far.
1: Thank you, please.
0: Just like you said, it's the ladies, it's the girlies that are your fans, most fans, and you enjoy it. But man, you're parting shirts because we are cloaking out.
1: Like, party shirts is like, wow, can I over party shirts when I'm leaving? Like, what? Party.
0: The spirit is closer. It's almost 6 o'clock for the spirit to come.
1: Yeah, you guys enjoy your show.
0: Yeah.
1: Keep it up. This room smells very nice. And big up to the KFM management.
0: Yeah.
1: Because you guys have been playing my music since the beginning and I've never paid a coin here.
0: Uh-huh.
1: I think the whole... what is NIMG? What?
0: NMG, Nation Media Group.
1: NMG. Yeah, big up NMG. I don't want to say.
0: Uh-huh.
1: Yeah, man, for pushing Uganda music. It's a pleasure to be here.
0: Yeah.
1: You're beautiful, talented, and good presenter. You're informed.
0: Mm-hmm.
1: And I would wish to be back here.
0: Yeah, we're good.

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2: More foreign delegations arrive for Oyo Barrio. Man jailed for threatening to behead son's teacher.
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2: Good afternoon. It's the news at 3 o'clock. I am Bella Luxas here. More foreign delegations continue to arrive in Uganda ahead of the burial of the late King Oyo of Toro Kingdom. The latest is one from Azande Kingdom of South Sudan, led by King Aturoba Peni Rikito Gubudu II. The delegation arrived this morning and headed to Fort Porto City aboard a chartered plane. Upon his arrival, King Aturoba Peni described Oyo as a king who promoted unity among African kingdoms and advocated for collaboration in culture, agriculture, and the social well-being of the subjects each kingdom represents. Earlier, journalists were denied access to the Karuzika Palace in Fort Porto ahead of tomorrow's burial of King Oyo. Initially, the security agencies had indicated that this measure had to do with phone restrictions and only applied to members of the general public. However, when some of the journalists attempted to access the venue without their phones, they were also blocked. Members of the public are required to leave their phones at the entrance. In Mitiana District, the police are investigating circumstances under which a 23-year-old woman locked herself inside her house and set it ablaze following a disagreement with her husband. The deceased has been identified as Irene Nakagulire, a resident of Kasiba Village, Chiwawu Parish, and Malanga Sub-County in Mitiana District. The Wamala Regional Police spokesperson Lamek Jigazi confirmed the incident, appealing to married couples to always seek peaceful ways of resolving disagreements and de-escalating conflicts.
3: A statement from the mother-in-law of the deceased, Madame Nanyonjo Margaret, said that she first received a call from her son informing her that she had gotten fed up of the woman he was staying with because of the habits of smoking pipe and also excessive alcoholism. The daughter-in-law also called now the deceased, Nakagulire Irene, informing the mother-in-law that her son was contemplating on returning his former divorced wife. An act she resisted and vowed that she would not leave the house of Zirigwa Henry unless he takes the former wife to another home. She also hung her phone. But later, the mother-in-law got a call that her daughter-in-law, who was in the house of her son, Zirigwa Henry, had burnt herself in the house.
2: In Lira City, leaders of Palamiek clan in Bar Sub-County are seeking reconciliation with their counterpart of Oki Raki Okwerokoboro after one of their subjects confessed to having had a hand in the death of their son through alleged witchcraft. KFM's Santo Ojok has the details.
4: Dr. Jane Rose Acheng, Lira City Woman Member of Parliament, who lobbied for the support, said that the children supported had difficulties in mobility, and this donation has positively changed their lives.
5: These children are now coming in already with their prostheses. You should see them before. When you see them before, you can shed tears. But when they come like this, it is hope. Now, many of them grow, and they outgrow the prostheses. So they always have to come and adjust and give new ones. At their own costs, he is meeting the costs. Mobilizing the money.
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2: The Minister of Finance, Henry Musasizi, has presented the Charter for Fiscal Responsibility for the financial years 2026-2027 to 2030-2031 to Parliament's Committee on Budget, outlining government strategy to maintain

0: macroeconomic stability, manage public debt, and create fiscal space for strategic investments. According to the charter, government projects nominal public debt to peak at 55.1% of non-oil GDP in the financial year 2027-2028 before gradually declining to 50% by 2030-2031. Musasizi has informed MPs on the Budget Committee, chaired by Amos Kankunda, that the targets are aligned with the NRM Manifesto, the Fourth National Development Plan, the Tenfold Growth Strategy, and the East Africa Monetary Union Convergence Criteria.
1: The measurable fiscal objectives in the Charter are also consistent with the targets of the East African Monetary Union Convergence Criteria. Honorable Chair and members, the third Charter covers a period of 5 years with effect from 2026-2027 to 2030-2031 and was developed in consultation with key stakeholders including Bank of Uganda, Auditor General's Office, Uganda Bureau of Statistics, Parliamentary Budget Office, Petroleum Authority of Uganda, National Planning Authority, Uganda Revenue Authority, and civil society organizations.
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3: 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Go for it.
0: Elsewhere, a man has been given a 6-month jail term in France after he threatened to behead a female primary school teacher who had disciplined his son at a village primary school. The 47-year-old was sentenced after a fast-track hearing 6 days after the events unfolded in Le Fogre, a village with a population of about 2,600, just outside the southwestern city of Toulouse. The teacher has been granted official protection and has gone on sick leave.
2: KFM Sports News.
0: And finally, from the world of sport, Chitara FC has received a boost ahead of Saturday's CAF Confederation Cup return leg against Mogadishu City. CAF has cleared 4 players, Murushid Juko, Nicolas Kasozi, Martin Chiza, and Jonah Piamkama, to feature in the match at Hoima City Stadium. The 4 missed the first leg, which Chitara won 2-1, and their return is expected to strengthen the team's defense, midfield, and attack. Chitara will advance to the second preliminary round if they avoid defeat on aggregate. A place in the next round would set up a meeting with Egyptian giants Al Ahly. That's the news at 3 o'clock. I'm Vailak Sathya. Coming up, The K-Drive.
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4: 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Superstar Friday edition with the maker of the romantic Mochiga. Thank you so much, Viola, for the news. That news was electric. What? Why are you touching your nose?
5: Thank you.
4: No. You look so shocked and surprised. What's up? What's not happening? You look nice. I like your smile. You smile like manna that has just fallen from heaven.
5: Thank you, Emeka. Go ahead and tell us what's the latest from the world of entertainment.
4: Anyway, the latest from the world of entertainment is that we're going to be hosting a BB Niger, Big Brother Niger, former contestant here. Yes. So to those of you who are BB Niger fans, Big Brother Niger fans, I think about... Hey, one of the seasons, we'll tell you the season. So we're going to be hosting him. He's called Tofa. So to the fans of Tofa, I'm going to be hosting him later on. But guess who's back? The one and only superstar DJ, DJ Miracle on the ones and twos. Papa, kulika yo naje wabade?
6: Nafude wao.
4: Wabade wa.
6: Nadarua.
4: Wabadarua. How is Arua? Is it still so hot?
6: Not so hot because it's raining, they say.
4: It's raining, eh?
6: Yeah.
4: Oh, interesting. So what do you have for us today, DJ Miracle?
6: I think Uchimanyi. Kastanjibera.
4: Chikiru Commander. Chakabi. Ladies and gentlemen, DJ Miracle is back on the ones and twos. So let's get started with the show. The man is back on the wheels. Let's go.
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1: Emeka.
0: Put it away.
1: How are you, Emeka?
0: I'm very good. How are you doing, Rashid?
1: I'm good. Thank you for the show.
0: Thank you so much for listening. Again, where are you calling in from, Rashid? Chiwologoma.
1: Yeah, from Chiwologoma, yeah.
0: All right, what do you want to listen to?
1: Play for me, Bayuda by Jose Chameleon.
0: Bayuda by Jose Chameleon. Which Yuda has disturbed you today?
1: I said no.
0: All right, DJ Miracle, said you at KFM. Good afternoon.
1: Superstar Friday.
0: Who am I speaking to?
1: This is Uncle Frank calling from Kololo here.
0: Uncle Frank calling in from Kololo. Hey, you man, you are rich. You stay in Kololo.
1: Yeah? Anyway, it's fine.
0: Yes, man. What do you want to listen to?
1: You'll drop for me Bread and Butter.
0: Bread and Butter by Radio and Weasel.
1: We need Miracle to play for us some songs from West Nile, because since he was in Arua,
0: he must play you songs from... Anyway, he's going to see what to do for you. KFM, good afternoon.
2: Good afternoon, guys.
0: Good afternoon, Queen. How you doing, my dear?
2: I'm very great. As long as DJ Miracle
0: is back. As long as DJ Miracle is back. All right. What do you want to listen to? Pardon?
2: Locked Away by Rock City.
0: All right. KFM, good afternoon.
1: Saidi,
0: your vibe is so low for a Friday. Saidi, your vibe is so low. Twagala vibe, so twagala vibe.
1: You could play for me Amos College before.
0: Amos College what?
1: Before.
0: Amos College? KFM, good afternoon. Hello.
2: Good afternoon.
0: How are you doing?
2: I'm fine.
0: That is very good. Who am I speaking to?
2: You're speaking to Teddy.
0: Teddy, where are you calling from?
2: I'm calling from Gayaza.
0: Teddy from Gayaza, what do you want to listen to?
2: Kachumbari by Quakes.
0: Kachumbari by Quakes. Oh, wow. You want to listen to Kachumbari? DJ Miracle, switch you out. 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
3: Hello.
0: Hello.
3: This is Shagman Africa from Kawempe.
0: Yaman, Shagman Africa from Kawempe. How is Kawempe?
3: Kawempe is so cool.
0: That is very good. What do you want to listen to?
3: Yeah, this is Togula by Laxi Mover.
0: Togula by Laxi Mover?
3: Yeah.
0: Eh. KFM, good afternoon.
4: Shagman man, superstar Friday.
0: Yaman, puya ka tell them, seka pupu de ara dem brrrra. Who am I speaking to?
4: Anne-Marie Song, 2002.
0: Anne-Marie Song? You can request for a song then. Then you disappear. KFM, good afternoon.
5: Yes, I'm here, man.
0: Yes, how are you doing, man?
5: Oh, yeah, how about you, man?
0: Very good. Who am I speaking to?
5: It's from Kamengo. Yaman,
0: how is Kamengo?
5: Everything is fine. How about me?
0: Everything, kukunku, everything, Chris. What do you want to listen to?
5: I just want you to play for me Lusa by Zongo Mama.
0: Which song?
5: Lusa
0: Mwana Mama by Kanda Bongo Man. Alright, KFM, good afternoon.
6: Emeka, good afternoon.
0: Good afternoon, my dear. How are you doing?
6: I'm doing fine. This is Flo.
0: Yes, Flo Nakanda.
6: Yeah, you're going to play for me Yo-Yo from Joshua Baraka.
0: Yo-Yo from Joshua Baraka. Alright, KFM, good afternoon.
7: Good afternoon to you.
0: How are you doing, man?
7: Very fine.
0: That's very good. Who am I speaking to?
7: You're speaking to Dr. Francis.
0: All right. What do you want to listen to?
7: Play for me 2002 by Anne-Marie.
0: 2002 by Anne-Marie. All right. These are more of your requests coming up. Remember, we are going to be having more requests today. Remember, it's a Friday. More of the music and less of the talking. We'll be right back.
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0: your favorite information of the best music. Welcome back to the Turbo Chat K Drive with the maker of the romantic Muchiga. DJ Miroko, that song you played Well Tonight by Shaggy. That ka song, Sabrapa, Sabrapa, Sabrapa. That one. It's not Sabrapa, Sabrapa. It's some love them, some love them. Woman a jump at the man, feed them, be rub them. Some love them, some love them. Woman a jump at man, feed, rub them. Some love them, some love them. Woman a jump at man, feed, rub them. Watch the gator. That brings us to the end of the happy hour. We'll be back in the next hour with more dancehall music. DJ Miracle, the ones and twos, and we got the romantic music. Coming up is the news with the beautiful, gorgeous, ever cantankerous Viola.
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0: Foreign delegation streaming to Uganda for King Oyo's burial. Man jailed for threatening to behead son's teacher.
1: KFM News.
0: Good afternoon. It's the news at 4 o'clock. I am Bailak Sasira. Uganda continues to welcome foreign royals ahead of the burial of Toro's late King Oyonimba Kabamba Iguru Rukidi IV. The newest arrival is South Sudan's Azande delegation led by King Aturuba Penny Rikito Jibudue II. He flew in this morning on a chartered plane and proceeded to Fort Porter City. On arrival, King Aturuba Penny praised Oyo as a monarch who fostered unity among African kingdoms and championed collaboration in culture, agriculture, and the well-being of the kingdom's people. Government has stepped up efforts to protect public land with a new comprehensive land inventory. At a regional stakeholders meeting in Bale, State Minister for Lands, Harriet Ntabazi, urged local governments to identify, verify, and document land to guard against encroachment and misuse. She said public land is a national asset, vital for schools, health facilities, roads and markets, stressing that district land boards and leaders must take ownership of the exercise and provide accurate records. The Uganda People's Defense Forces is urging female combatants to delay childbearing and instead focus on military training for career growth. At a seminar in Machinde, Military Police Brigade Commandant Major General William Painumcha said duties like VIP protection and prison handling require professional soldiers with level 3 training. He advised women to serve at least 4 years before starting families, warning against dodging courses. The two-day seminar closing today drew officers and militants from battalions nationwide. In Mitiana District, the police are investigating circumstances under which a 23-year-old woman locked herself inside her house and set it ablaze following a disagreement with her husband. The deceased has been identified as Irene Nakagulire, a resident of Kasiba Village, Chiwawu Parish, Malangala Sub-County in Mitiana District. The Wamala Regional Police spokesperson Lamek Chigazi confirms the incident, appealing to married couples to always seek peaceful ways of resolving disagreements and de-escalating conflicts.
2: A statement from the mother-in-law of the deceased, Madame Nanyonjo Margaret, said that she first received a call from her son informing her that she had gotten fed up of the woman he was staying with because of the habits of smoking pipe and also excessive alcoholism. The daughter-in-law also called now the deceased, Nakagulire Irene, informing the mother-in-law that her son was contemplating on returning his former divorced wife. An act she resisted and vowed that she would not leave the house of Zirigwa Henry unless he takes the former wife to another home. She also hung her phone. But later, the mother-in-law got a call that her daughter-in-law, who was in the house of her son, Zirigwa Henry, had burnt herself in the house.
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0: The Minister of Finance, The Minister of Finance, Henry Musasizi, has presented the Charter for Fiscal Responsibility for the Financial Years 2026-2027 to 2030-2031 to Parliament's Committee on Budget, outlining government's strategy to maintain macroeconomic stability, manage public debt, and create fiscal space for strategic investments. According to the Charter, government projects nominal public debt to peak at 55.1% of non-oil GDP in the financial year 2027-2028 before gradually declining to 50% by the financial year 2030-2031. Musasizi had informed MPs on the budget committee chaired by Amos Kankunda that the targets are aligned with the NRM manifesto, the fourth national development plan, the tenfold growth strategy, and the East African Monetary Union convergence criteria.
4: The measurable fiscal objectives in the Charter are also consistent with the targets of the East African Monetary Union convergence criteria. Honorable Chair and members, the third Charter covers a period of 5 years with effect from 2026-2027.

0: 2030-2031 and was developed in consultation with key stakeholders, including Bank of Uganda, Auditor General's Office, Uganda Bureau of Statistics, Parliamentary Budget Office, Petroleum Authority of Uganda, National Planning Authority, Uganda Revenue Authority, and civil society organizations.
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2: 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Go for it.
3: From elsewhere, a man has been given a six-month jail term in France after he threatened to behead a female primary school teacher who had disciplined his son at a village primary school. The 47-year-old was sentenced after a fast-tracking hearing. The 47-year-old was sentenced after a fast-track hearing 6 days after the events unfolded in Le Foga, a village with a population of about 2,600 just outside the southwestern city of Toulouse. The teacher has been granted official protection and has gone on sick leave.
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3: And finally, Chitara FC has received a boost ahead of Saturday's CAF Confederation Cup return leg against Mogadishu City. CAF has cleared four players: Murushid Jiku, Nicolas Kasozi, Martin Kiza, and Jonah Vyamkama to feature in the match at Hoima City Stadium. The four missed the first leg, which Chitara won 2-1, and their return is expected to strengthen the team's defense, midfield, and attack. Chitara will advance to the second preliminary round if they avoid defeat on aggregate. A place in the next round would set up a meeting with Egyptian giants Al Ahly. That is the news at 4 o'clock. I'm Bayla Sasia. The K-Drive continues.
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Maybe we give him better information on the best music. Welcome back to the Turbo Charge Get Right Superstar Friday Edition. It is a make of the romantic machiga chilling with the one and only DJ Miracle on the ones and twos. 27 past 4 p.m. And like I promised you, we are going to be having Christopher Bassey, one of the most loved characters who was in BB Niger Season 9. He's going to be joining us in a very short while from now. And I'm getting a lot of messages from his fans. They're like, Banange, we can't wait for Tofa, our boy. And all his crushes are like, Banange, Tofa, okay, he's coming. But it's still the top of Charles Gervais. Super Friday. It's DJ

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0: 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Gala wines are different. 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Gala wines are different. 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Superstar Friday, Eddie, show me the make of the romantic Michigan. 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And well, when I come back, BB Niger fans gather. 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

0: It's a Friday right here on the Top of Charge Care Drive Superstar Friday Edition with the makeup of romantic machine guy DJ Miracle, the ones and twos, and the Viola. Say something, say DJ Wagwan. Say DJ Wagwan. Chugambi. Say DJ Wagwan.
1: Hi DJ.
0: Don't be very formal now. We, you stop tickling me, Vanangi. Why are you tickling me? Instead of coming, one mallet's going for the news. And even in this hour, I'm going to be bringing you Christopher Bassey from BB Niger Season 9. He's going to be with us right here.
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5: 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Your boss still needs that report. 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Nanti Gwinn and

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1: KFM News.
0: Good evening. It's the news at 5 o'clock. I am Viola Kusasia. The kidnappers who raided a home in Wujowali village in Njeru Municipality, Buikwe District, and abducted two children have demanded a total of 100 million shillings in ransom, police have confirmed. Seziwa Region Police spokesperson Helen Butoto confirmed that the kidnappers had contacted the family and demanded the money for the release of the children.
2: As police, we are putting in more effort to see that these children recovered. So far, information on ground is that the kidnappers have asked for a ransom of 100 million.
0: In other news, government has stepped up efforts to protect public land with a new comprehensive land inventory at a regional stakeholders meeting in Bale State. State Minister for Lands, Harriet Ntabazi, urged local governments to identify, verify and document land to guard against encroachment and misuse. She said public land is a national asset, vital for schools, health facilities, roads and markets, stressing that district land boards and leaders must take ownership of the exercise and provide accurate records. The Uganda People's Defense Forces is urging female combatants to delay childbearing and instead focus on military training for career growth. At a seminar in Machinde, Military Police Brigade Commandant Major General William Bainumcha said duties like VIP protection and prison handling require professional soldiers level 3 training. He advised women to serve at least 4 years before starting families, warning against dodging courses. The two-day seminar, closing today, drew officers and militants from battalions nationwide. The director creative at the Operation Wealth Creation, Sylvia Owori, has called on musicians and artists in the country to bury their hatchet and work together in building the economy of the country. Addressing journalists at Numek Media Facility in Gulu City, Owori noted that FICE will deny the musicians to benefit from 1.33 trillion shillings set up by government for the creative industry.
3: The fighting between the creative ends today. Let us fight for the money. Let us fight for our creativity. Let us give something back. We have to leave behind a legacy. All of you creatives out there, you are leaders. And we have a new generation that's coming. They're looking up to you. What is it that you're leaving basically behind?
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0: In business, the Bank of Uganda is driving a broader national push toward a cashless economy through modernized electronic payment systems, while specific digital transit payment options such as the Cashiber Tap and Go card system are being rolled out for modern mass transit services like eBus Express. Michael Atingi-Ego, Governor, Bank of Uganda, says the central bank is advancing electronic transaction infrastructure, noting that the vast majority of funds in Uganda already move digitally. He says the Bank of Uganda announced stricter over-the-counter cash withdrawal caps effective January 1st, 2027, to accelerate the shift to digital platforms. Ego added that cashless transit solutions, including smart contactless cards by Cashiber Technologies, are being deployed on modern electric buses like Chira Motors, Kayola EVS fleets.
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0: From elsewhere, a memorial ceremony is underway at the site of New York's World Trade Center as the U.S. marks the 25th anniversary of the 9/11 attacks. Relatives of the victims are reading out the names of those killed as the crowd observes 7 moments of silence, 6 marking the times the planes crashed and buildings fell, and 1 moment of silence to honor those who have since died from 9/11 related illnesses. That is the news at 5 o'clock. I'm Viola Kusasia. Stay tuned.
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0: 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Welcome back to the Top with Chad K Drive with Emeka, the romantic Michigan. And I'm chilling with one and only DJ Miracle on the ones and twos. Now, the Daily Monitor pays tribute to the late King Oyo with a special edition celebrating his life, journey, and legacy. 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Daily Monitor telling the true stories that matter. And also, don't forget to get yourself a rose from Bon Lac Spring mattress. It is designed to provide consistent long-term support and maintain its structure over time. On top, there's a 4-inch high-density layer that adds a plush, luxurious feel, giving you comfort without compromising support. So, to all the listeners, ladies and gentlemen, like I promised you earlier on, to the fans of BB Niger, Season 9, I have your favorite contestant, the one and only Mr. Christopher Joseph Bassey. Good to have you on the show.
1: Thank you so much.
0: It is really an honor having you. From watching you on Big Brother Niger, now to hosting you in studio, it's a really, really great honor. How have you been, man?
1: I've been great.
0: Yeah.
1: I love it in Uganda.
0: You love it in Uganda?
1: I love it. Yeah. I mean, it's another weekend in Uganda. I can't wait.
0: You've spent a week in Uganda?
1: Yes, it's a week officially.
0: Because you told me you were supposed to be here for 3 days.
1: Extended twice now.
0: You extended twice.
1: I've made sure. See, first thing next week, I'm at the airport. No matter what.
0: Let me tell you. I tell you, your ancestors got made to stay here. All right, so... Tofa, you're a creative director. You've mastered mm-hmm. the art of transforming public visibility into high converting brand equity. Tell us more, first of all, about your life after Big Brother. Okay, let's first start with life in Big Brother, Season mm-hmm. 9. Mm-hmm. How was the life in the Big Brother house?
1: It was good. It was a good experience. Mm. I went from working a corporate job to Big Brother. So I used to be in PR marketing. And imagine going from that to Big Brother.
0: Yes.
1: I never thought I was going to be on that kind of show, but it was a good experience. Will I do it again? I don't think so.
0: Mm. You don't have plans of going back to Big Brother?
1: Nah. I think I'm more into the business side now.
0: All right. So tell us life after Big Brother. Big Brother ends, and you were among the best performers, I mean.
1: Thank you.
0: Yes.
1: Thank you so much.
0: And you gained a lot of followers, a lot of fans here mm-hmm. in Uganda, across the world. Mm-hmm. How did that make you feel?
1: It was a good feeling, to be honest. Mm. Imagine going from being a corporate guy to people knowing you across Africa.
0: Yeah.
1: I mean, it's such a good feeling.
0: Yeah.
1: And as for me, life after Big Brother, I was straight to work.
0: Mm.
1: Using all that visibility and turning it into good brand visibility, exactly. Yeah. So I use that for my suit company, which is Debonair Republic.
0: Debonair. I've heard of Debonair.
1: Debonair Republic is mine. It's a suit company. We cater to people abroad, people in Africa. We make them suits.
0: Hmm.
1: And the design agency, which is Creations by Tofa.
0: Wow.
1: Yeah.
0: All right. So you strictly do suits for weddings.
1: Yeah, all of
0: and
1: that.
0: And all other corporate
1: mm-hmm.
0: functions.
1: Mm-hmm.
0: So it's only Nigeria and abroad?
1: No, across Africa.
0: Across Africa.
1: Yeah, I think our second biggest market is actually in Ghana.
0: Second biggest market is in Ghana. Do you have plans of opening up shop in Uganda?
1: I think that's one of the reasons why I'm here, to also see what the fashion space is saying. I know I'm a big fan of Oscar. What is
0: Oscar
1: doing.
0: Kampala.
1: Yeah,
0: that guy is so quick. He's my boy, but he's so quick.
1: Yeah, so I mean, we're still planning our link up, and hopefully it goes according to plan. So I want to see how we can spread our wings to Uganda
0: right.
1: as well.
0: You are in Uganda. What exactly did Tofa come to do in Uganda?
1: I actually came for a football governance and business summit in Uganda.
0: Yeah.
1: That happened last week Friday.
0: Yes.
1: Last week Thursday and Friday.
0: Yeah.
1: And after the summit, I just extended my stay to see what the country is saying.
0: Tell us, why did you have to extend your stay in Uganda? Because most times when top celebrities come to like a country, they are on a very tight schedule.
1: Mm-hmm.
0: But you've been in Uganda, it is now a week. your second weekend.
1: I experienced the weekend here and I said, I'm extending. I called my team.
0: You've experienced the nightlife in Uganda.
1: I said, we're extending this flight.
0: Now, I want you to tell us, what is so different about the nightlife in Uganda and the nightlife in Nigeria?
1: I'd say it's very similar because I think we were out till 3 a.m. and we had to check. And we're like, people are still coming in. I said, I can, this is not how I, because I rarely party in Nigeria.
0: Yes.
1: I was like, whoa, this feels like December already.
0: Wow.
1: So yes, yeah, very, very similar to Lagos.
0: Interesting. And so what other things have you been doing in Uganda, apart from the summit you came to attend?
1: No.
0: What fun things have you done? And what other opportunities have you seen that in Uganda you are going to grab?
1: To be honest, I've not really been doing fun stuff. I would say this is more like work trip.
0: Really?
1: Yeah. Mm-hmm. It's been back-to-back media interviews. It's been back-to-back link-ups.
0: Yes.
1: I mean, it's very good for the business side. Yeah. I've not really done any fun stuff, apart from the weekend I had.
0: Yeah.
1: But it was so funny because a lot of people are like, why is it that when you travel, you act like you live there? Maybe because I posted myself in the church.
0: Yeah.
1: I was in church on Sunday.
0: Yes, you were in the club at 3 a.m. Like, which church did you go to?
1: It was like a youth church.
0: Watoto?
1: I don't know, but they are...
0: Watoto?
1: Yeah, Watoto, yeah.
0: Interesting.
1: People were like, from where to where? Who goes to church on holiday?
0: I mean, the name of the Lord needs to be praised, my guy.
1: I think it was a good experience.
0: Yeah.
1: So I've experienced the nightlife, experienced the church, experienced... the media space. I met up with like a couple influencers as well here.
0: Yes.
1: I mean, all in all, it's been a good trip.
0: Interesting. And now let's get back to Big Brother.
1: Mm-hmm.
0: Big Brother Niger. We used to have Big Brother Africa.
1: Mm-hmm.
0: And from that we had Big Brother Niger. We have Big Brother Mzanzi. We have Big Brother Zimbabwe.
1: Mm-hmm.
0: We have Big Brother in other African countries and other countries in the world. Why do you think that BB Niger is the biggest and best, the best part of Big Brother? Because it's Nigeria that is only sounding. Why isn't Mzanzi sounding? Why don't they bring, Big Brother East Africa, Big Brother Uganda? Why do you think that Nigeria is the biggest when it comes to Big Brother?
1: I mean, I can't really speak for other countries, but I think in Nigeria, as soon as you go on shows like that, the industry is very welcoming towards you.
0: Mm.
1: So you get invited automatically to industry events.
0: Yes.
1: You get a lot of media buzz, the blogs start carrying you. But I think it's a lot more harder to break into the industry in other parts of the country.
0: Mm.
1: So I think maybe that's why in Nigeria, followers, people are quick to follow you as well.
0: Yes.
1: If they like your stuff or if they like you on TV.
0: Yeah.
1: And then all of a sudden it's buzz around you. So I think that's it mostly.
0: Do they have plans of expanding to East Africa?
1: I really don't know. I think they should be looking back at that, because even Big Brother Niger right now is at the point where people already know what they want from the show, and I think Big Brother Africa used to give the drama. A lot of people that come on Big Brother Africa, and all of them want to be celebrities.
0: Yeah.
1: So some of them just want to come and have fun, and I think they want to transition back to that.
0: Mm. All right. Now let's talk about the social scene in Uganda. What do you have to say about the social entertainment scene in Uganda? How different is it from the one in Nigeria?
1: I think the influencers here, I think they see influencing as a full-time job.
0: Here in Uganda?
1: Yeah, in Uganda.
0: Yes.
1: Unlike Nigeria.
0: Hmm.
1: Yeah, it's not, you can't really say influencing is really a full-time
0: really?
1: Job. Yeah, maybe because like the brands are not like coming consistently. So when the brands are not coming consistently, why are you really feeding off?
0: Hmm.
1: Unlike here, I see like the influencers are posting ads here and there.
0: Yeah.
1: So I think they are more intentional and more laser focused. They see it as a job here. Rather than Nigeria, it's just, I'm an influencer. at the content.
0: Oh, so you mean influencers in Uganda are more passionate about what they are doing than the people back in
1: Nigeria? It's not really passionate. I just see that maybe there are more opportunities here for influencers.
0: Really? I thought more influencer opportunities are in Nigeria than in Uganda.
1: I mean, brand side, not really.
0: Yeah.
1: Yeah. Because, you know, they are the influencers. You know, they are influencers and they are content creators. Yeah.
0: Now, let's go to the content creator side.
1: Mm-hmm.
0: We've seen big content creators in Nigeria.
1: Mm-hmm.
0: I think my best is Sabinus.
1: Oh, yeah, he's top.
0: He's top. I know Sabinus. I know Emanuela.
1: Mm-hmm.
0: I know quite a number of them. I know Crazy Clown. There's Josh.
1: Josh Tufani.
0: Josh Tufani, yeah. He's my boy. And very many others. Have you like come across any content creators in Uganda? And
1: not really. Yeah, not really. I've not even seen any of them on my timeline.
0: You've not seen any of them?
1: What are the top content creators?
0: Top content creators.
1: Yeah.
0: Okay, when it comes to I'll not mention myself. Me, I'm a podcaster. But we have good guys. We have Brennan Baby.
1: What kind of content do they do?
0: They do skits. They do skits. We have Brennan Baby. We have Janice and Solo. I'm going to show them to you. Quite a number of good guys. And I've seen that, man, the industry in Nigeria is so big that it's so easy. Is it so easy to break out in Nigeria as a content creator? When you're good?
1: There are two sides of that.
0: Yeah.
1: You can get one viral video and it's very hard to make them laugh again.
0: Really?
1: Yeah.
0: So hard to make Nigerians laugh again.
1: They'll just be like, bro, rest.
0: who are some of those content creators in Nigeria?
1: They're just bare people. I know there was one guy that was doing... there was one guy that he was wearing like a suit... was a pastor. I know he said like if let God take me, something.
0: Yes.
1: And then he tried recreating that. We were like, bro, let it go.
0: Bro, let it go. Nah, but how come these guys have not yet let go? I mean, Sabinus is always creating stars.
1: Nah, so the thing is with the top guys,
0: they
1: do not try to recreate what made them blow. So they give you the fun stuff and it goes viral. Then they come up with another stuff.
0: With new niches.
1: But those people try to recreate that same funny moment.
0: Yeah.
1: Say that same funny thing in another skit. And bro, we're like...
0: Nice. Wow. Interesting.
1: Yeah.
0: In Uganda, we have one of the top guys. He's called Uncle Mo. Have you heard of Uncle Mo?
1: That name sounds familiar.
0: Yeah. Uncle Mo Bakumanyi. Anyway, we're going to be right back. We're going to take a break. And when we come back, Justin will be joining us for the sports update. And later on, we'll conclude with Mr. Tofa Bassi. He's going to be telling us more about himself and his plans he has after Big B Niger and his plans for Uganda. We'll be right back. It is a Superstar Friday.
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1: Hey, babe.
2: Hey.
1: I want to take you for dinner tonight.
2: Oh, today's Monday. The head of the house challenge. Ha, babe, I can't. I'm revising for exams.
1: But you graduated.
2: Yeah, I'm revising for my memory.
1: Okay, Friday then.
2: Friday's for ball party. Babe, you know, that's when I wash my ceiling.
1: Hmm?
2: Yeah.
1: Okay, how about Sunday?
2: Yeah, eviction night. No, Sunday I am attending my auntie's online funeral.
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0: 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We still have Tofa in studios. We're going to be picking up phone calls later on. But for now, let's get into the sports update with Jijinho.
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0: Jibrizzy, baby!
2: What's up?
0: Your vibe is so low.
2: It's not low. It's just that I'm not screaming. If someone decides to be, you know, a bit more calm, you're like,
0: It's a Friday.
2: Anyway, get yourself ready. Get yourself ready because we are going to get into the producer in just a minute. Let's first get this update out of the way. The only Ghana Premier League game that is being played between Borough City and NEC FC, that game is still on. By the time we came on air, and I say that because I've been in a scenario where I was on air, and I said by the time we came on air, and I think when I was just saying that, there was a goal being scored, and someone said, you said it was 0-0, it was 1-0. By the time we came on air, it didn't know Muga. So by the time we came on air, it was still goalless between Mara City and NEC FC. Of course, Mara City would... I don't know who would be happy with the point, really, but I think it would be Mara City if they can take a point off NEC, because they've had a flying start. They've played two games, they picked up two wins, started off with a 2-0 win over KCCA, then... That was the 3-1 tactics that came in over Lugazi, so they'll be looking to keep that perfect, that record perfect. That's why I said, if it ends in a goalless draw, it should be Mbara that takes a point, because they've only played one game. This is the second game, and the one game they played was a 1-0 loss at the hands of Police FC. So they'll be looking to get whatever they can get off NEC FC, who are not really scoring, and that speaks to how much they miss the services of Richard Basangwa, their lead striker, who is out of this one because, according to the head coach KB, he picked up a small injury, but also he's been summoned for the national team, so the hope will be that that injury does recover as soon as possible. So yeah, it is still 0-0 between the two sides, so wait and see how that does pan out. But also, if we're speaking about what's coming up this weekend, really, and that's why we love weekends, because there is always a lot of sporting action. We do have the US Open. The women's final is on tomorrow, and the men's final should be Sunday. The women's final is going to pit two great players, the soon-to-be world number one, Elina Rybakina, and then the person she has disposed from that sport, that's Aryna Sabalenka. So that final is on tomorrow. For the men's final, we'll wait to see who will be through, because the semifinals are on today, still down to four, so wait to see who will be through to the final. But now, Emeka, the English Premier League is here, so managers are already speaking to the media in the pre-match press conferences, one of those being Roberto Di Zerbi, who has spoken about so many things that are going on with his past team. First off, there is a battle between the team and Richarlison, right? Richarlison still has about nine months left on his contract, but he wants to leave. The other day, Roberto Di Zerbi said he wants to leave about four times, but there's not been an understanding between him and the club on how to go about that. So, Echochidiao. The other thing is also about a couple of players that are injured, but also the positive in there is that there are some players that are almost back, and those that are going to be back in the game against Everton, for example, James Maddison. Di Zerbi did confirm that he's available to face Everton. He said Mohamed Kudus is very close to being ready to start the game, so that means he's returning soon. But there are also injuries to Dusan Kulusevski.
0: That one.
2: Yes.
0: He's going to Novani. Novani. Bread could be.
2: That one. This other says he's continuing his recovery from a complicated knee injury, and then the other being Mukhailo Mudryk. But this one, it's just funny because according to his head coach Roberto Di Zerbi, he says he picked up a stupid injury. I don't know what that is now. That's how he termed it. He said he picked up a stupid injury, and it is an ankle injury that he picked up. during training. Of course, so many stupid things do happen during training, including jokes that end up in injuries. So maybe that's why it's being termed as that. So, Emeka, let's do Le Prédiction.
0: Le Prédiction, for which game?
2: United City.
0: You go first, Justine. I want to pick your mind on this.
2: Let's go. I think it's a 2-1 win for City, man. Even when it's at Old Trafford.
0: Man.
2: Yeah.
0: I hate to say it might be 2-1 for City, though. But I don't know why I have a feeling United might shock us with a draw.
2: So, what score line are you taking?
0: Eh?
2: What score line are you taking?
0: I'm going to take 2-2.
2: Two-one it is.
0: Why? Because of the defense and the left back. But
2: why? Nusura
0: Mazarawi played well yesterday, really.
2: Bye.
0: Nusura played well yesterday. But did you see Harry Amas?
2: Man.
0: No, Justin, let's just talk about it. Let's talk about
2: We're playing against Saba, man.
0: But every time, Harry Amas,
2: I'm
0: not going to say much about it. But for the little times I have seen Harry Amas playing, man, he has always shown that he has development to do. But there's a prospect in him. There's a future in the kid.
2: Let's give it one more game.
0: All right. Okay, so 2-1 for you, 2-2 for me. Who is Arsenal playing? Justin.
2: They are away to Sunderland.
0: That's a win. That's a win for them. Anyway, let's wait for Monday.
2: All right. Then.
0: Catch you. Are you with the boy tomorrow?
2: Yeah, I'll be with Elvis.
0: With Elvis, because why?
2: Bye.
1: The K Drive. 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

0: It's Niger Vibes all the way on the Top of Charts Gate Drive Superstar Friday edition with the Make of the Romantic, which you got DJ Miracle. 7 minutes to the top of the hour. And guess who I'm with? Christopher Bassi, aka yes, Topher, yes, all the way from BB Niger Season 9. My sister Winnie says that you and V were her favorite contestant.
1: V Money, that's my guy.
0: She's your girl.
1: Yeah, she's my no, she's my guy. She's my guy.
0: Your guy. Yeah. Anyway, talking about your guy, you're 26 years old.
1: Yeah.
0: Are you in a relationship?
1: No, I'm not.
0: Really?
1: I'm single.
0: You look good. You look good, honestly.
1: Sadly, I'm single.
0: No, you can't be single, my guy.
1: Who's out there for me?
0: Have you identified any girls in Uganda?
1: Nah, Ugandan girls look so good.
0: They look so good.
1: I'm always so stunned by their beauty. I just never say anything.
0: And the nyash?
1: I'm like, God.
0: Have you like met any Ugandan lady that has stunned you and you're like, do you have like one name? One name of one Ugandan celebrity you would date? A name of one Ugandan celebrity you would date? Just one name.
1: I would just release the first letter. Uh-huh. C. She was like,
0: C. No, just mention the name. You never know. You never know. God might actually answer
1: C and
0: prayer.
1: S. S. There's one like S.
2: Sheba.
0: Sheba Karungi. Not that one.
1: Yes, she looks good.
0: No, what does she do? Just give me another hint.
1: She smells good. She's an influencer.
0: Sheila Gashumba.
1: Nah.
0: Sheila Gashumba. All right, so Sheila Gashumba.
1: Not that one.
0: Who is it?
1: Don't worry.
0: Bro, tell me. No, type the name. Type the name here.
1: You have to promise you're not gonna.
0: I'm not gonna say it. I'm not. Just type that. Just type the name, and I'll promise I will not say the name. Oh my goodness! Yeah, that one. That one is.
1: She looks good.
0: But if you approached, there's no way she would know.
1: No, we're cool.
0: You cool.
1: You are certain.
0: All right, so do you have any plans of getting married in future or anytime soon? What are your plans concerning marriage?
1: Marriage. Hmm. My parents have been, they've been married for more than 30 years.
0: Wow.
1: Yeah.
0: Wow, that's together.
1: They're each other's best friends.
0: Yeah.
1: And coming from that kind of home, I think I want the same for myself. But yeah. I'm very, very particular about who I want to
0: marry.
1: This year that I traveled to more African countries, I realized there's more than Nigerian women.
0: Yeah.
1: So I think I'm open to dating women from outside Nigeria now.
0: You're open to marrying?
1: Yeah, 100%.
0: A non-Nigerian?
1: No, 100%. I'm open to it. Ghanaian women are a lot more welcoming.
0: Mm.
1: Ugandan women are a lot more welcoming as well. It's just that I think Ugandan women are more money focused.
0: Chinekewo, the brother who said it.
1: Nah,
0: Ugandan women, you de focus on money.
1: Yeah.
0: That is why he not go marry you.
1: No, I mean, I'm working hard to retire my woman, but it's just weird if that's our first conversation and you're like, oh yeah, I'm looking for a guy that will retire me. I'm like,
0: all the Ugandan girls spoke it.
1: I think maybe it's the places I'm going to. I want to meet the bankers in Uganda.
0: My guy.
1: The accountants.
0: My guy. You see that the ones you've met have told you they want a guy to retire them?
1: I think it's the places I'm going to.
0: If you go to the bankers and accountants, bro, you will run.
1: Wait. So nobody wants to work anymore.
0: No. We really have hardworking ladies in Uganda, and maybe you went looking for love in the wrong places, like the Shabarakas.
1: I think that's the problem.
0: Anyway, so how have you found Ugandan food, Topher?
1: It's been great. I had Rolex last night.
0: Uh-huh.
1: It's just funny how they should not have told me the origination of that name, because that was very funny. I realized Rolex is rolled eggs.
0: Rolled eggs.
1: And people could not pronounce rolled eggs, so they called it Rolex. Like, come on, man.
0: Yeah.
1: What does that even mean?
0: But have you tasted the local food here?
1: Yeah, I've had
0: Matoke.
1: Matoke,
0: yes.
1: It's great as well.
0: Yeah.
1: I'm open to try more this weekend.
0: Interesting. Yeah. And finally, as we wrap up the show, what are your big plans now for Uganda and the fact that you've penetrated in the Ugandan market and people love you so much? What are your plans for Uganda as
1: I want to do a pop-up in December here as well. I mean, as much as I'm coming to do enjoyment, I'm back in December.
0: You're coming back in December.
1: Yeah, but I want to do a pop-up, just exhibit a couple pieces here.
0: Oh, yes.
1: Interesting.
0: A couple of your suits here.
1: Yeah, suits here as well.
0: And maybe open up a store in Kampala.
1: Hopefully, yeah. I like it here.
0: Perfect. As we're wrapping up, any last words to your fans out there? People who love you.
1: I'd say, first of all, thank you so much for all the love, all the support. Each time I go out, there's one or two people come say, oh, Topher, nice. And that means the world to me. Hopefully, I'm thinking of doing a meet and greet this weekend.
0: Okay.
1: Let's see how that goes. Just to say thank you to everybody.
0: All right. Yeah. You can start with her. She's single. She's called Viola.
1: Hi, what's your name? Do you like money?
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7: Police arrest three men accused of terrorizing mobile money operators. Trump joins mourners to mark 25 years since 9/11.
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7: Good evening. It's the news at 6 o'clock. I am Baila Sasira. Police in Masaka have arrested three men accused of terrorizing mobile money operators in the region for the past 2 years. The suspects, Aiden Muhanguzi, Albert Amanya, and Ronald Makona, were caught at Kitengesa Trading Center after residents surrounded them while they attempted another robbery. Victim Nakasuja Takia, who earlier lost over 2 million shillings, says the group tricked agents by claiming their phones had run out of battery before fleecing them. She rejected their offer of 5 million shillings to drop charges. Southern Region Police spokesperson Twaha Kasirie confirmed the arrests, saying the trio will face charges of mobile money theft once investigations are complete. Parents of children with special needs in Jinja Southern Division have received mobility and livelihood support from France-based Dunia charity organization. At the Jinja City Sheltered Workshop, items including 11 wheelchairs, blankets, food and soap were distributed. Councillor for Persons with Disabilities, Michael Maganda Ngobi, said the support will ease challenges faced by families and stressed that leaders must seek help beyond government. Female Councillor Nababi Hajara Hazida urged the Ministry of Gender to extend more assistance and thanked the NGO for its contribution. Mothers welcomed the aid and asked Ngobi to help secure market space to earn income for their children's education. The kidnappers who raided a home in Bujowali village in Njoro municipality, Bwikwe district, and abducted two children have demanded a total of 100 million shillings in ransom, according to police. Seziwa Region Police spokesperson Helen Butoto confirmed that the kidnappers had contacted the family and demanded the money for the release of the children.
8: As police, we are putting in more effort to see that these children recovered. So far, information on ground is that the kidnappers have asked for a ransom of 100 million.
7: The director creative at the Operation Wealth Creation, Slivia Owori, has called on musicians and artists in the country to bury their hatchets and work together in building the economy of the country. Addressing journalists at Numek Media Facility in Gulu City, Owori noted that the fights will deny the musicians to benefit from 1.33 trillion shillings set up by government for the creative industry.
9: The fighting between the creative ends today. Let us fight for the money. Let us fight for our creativity. Let us give something back. We have to leave behind a legacy.

0: creatives out there, you are leaders. And we have a new generation that's coming. They're looking up to you. What is it that you're leaving basically behind?
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3: The Bank of Uganda is stepping up efforts to drive the cashless economy through modernized electronic payment systems. Governor Michael Atingiego says most funds in Uganda already move digitally, and stricter over-the-counter withdrawal caps will take effect January 1st, 2027 to speed up the transition. He noted that cashless transit solutions are also being deployed, including Cost Cyber's Tap and Go smart cards on modern electric buses like Tira Motors' Yola EVS fleet. Atingiego emphasized that digital platforms are the future of transactions, with the central bank advancing infrastructure to support this shift.
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3: The United States is marking 25 years since the September 11th attacks. At the Pentagon, President Donald Trump told mourners, "We will never ever forget the 184 people killed when the Flight 77 crashed into the building in New York. Thousands gathered at Ground Zero to remember the nearly 2,700 victims of the Twin Towers. Another ceremony is taking place in Pennsylvania, where passengers fought back before their plane went down in a field.
1: KFM Sports News.
3: And finally, from sport, Uganda's selected swimming teams will begin mandatory training this Saturday as preparations intensify for the 11th Africa Aquatics Zone 3 Championships. The first training session will take place at Elite Swim and Gym in Tinda, bringing together swimmers selected to represent Uganda. The training is intended to strengthen team cohesion, improve competitive readiness, and prepare the swimmers for the national championships, which will be held from October 21st to the 25th. The competition will feature swimming, water polo, and open water swimming. Swimming and water polo events will be held at Kampala International School, Uganda, while the open water champions will take place at Entebbe Sailing Club. That is the news at 6 o'clock. More to come at 8 p.m.
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Katimba, we know Salvador. Hey! 93 KFM, for the information of the best music. 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Indeed, the K Drive Superstar Friday edition is the baddest show in the land. 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Give me a call, talk to me.

0: evening.
1: Good evening, Queen. How are you doing?
0: I'm good. I'm happy by you. Are you a good friend?
1: Yes.
0: What are they calling
1: this? But no, okay, okay. What do you want to listen to, Queen?
0: I want you to tell Yada that I miss her.
1: Yada will be back on Monday.
0: Yeah. I want to listen to Short and Sweet by Coldplay.
1: Short and Sweet, going out to all the short ladies that are sweet in the way they talk. KFM, good evening.
2: Good evening, romantic man.
1: Good evening, how are you doing, man?
2: Man, I'm okay, how are you?
1: I'm very great. Who am I speaking to?
2: This is Samson of Mukono.
1: All right, how is Mukono?
2: Mukono is okay, and
1: which side of Mukono? Are you in Bamutakude village? Do you know Bamutakude?
2: No.
1: You don't know where Bamutakude? Bamutakude village is in Mukono district. Anyway, on WhatsApp, someone says, Ayine says, hi, could you play me Die Die by Shakira, please? All right, we are going to play that for you. Good evening, Emeka and the K family, KFM family. This is Mutebi David from Qatar. How are you, my friend from Qatar? How is Qatar? Please play for me Love is Wicked by Brick and Less. For me and all the listeners, let's lift the mood as we keep the energy flowing. Thank you for keeping Kampala alive with the good music. Thank you so much. Hello, KFM. Michael from Bukere. Emeka, could you please play for me Mr. DJ by Good Life? I love KFM so much. Mr. DJ will be coming up. Auntie, the Mr. DJ is here, so he'll get it for you. KFM, good evening.
2: Good evening, Emeka.
1: How are you doing, man?
2: Good evening, Henry. I'm okay.
1: Henry from Kisasi. You, man, you are so lost. Where have you been?
2: I'm around, my bro. I'm around.
1: But you take long to call in.
2: Thanks for the show.
1: Thank you so much for listening in, Henry. What do you want to listen to?
2: No, Lingala. Today I'm waiting for Lingala.
1: Yeah, Lingala, you might have to wait longer because guys are in a dancehall R&B mood, but we shall see. What Lingala song would you want DJ Miracle to fix for you in case?
2: Anyone by Kanda Bungoma.
1: Anyone by Kanda Bungoma. No, right. Miracle, do you know we have people listening in from supermarkets? Eh? There's a supermarket in Garden City. That supermarket is always listening in to us. That I'm not going to mention the name, but it has a lot of beautiful ladies that work in the tills. Banange, you ladies, you are chiga women. Muriaba kaze manzi, mwebade munonga kurichiza KFM. Then also, there's another one at Chisementi. At Chisementi. Eh? It's owned by Indians. It's always playing KFM. Mm. There are banks that are listening in to us right now. People in URA. URA. We shall start taxing you. Even UCC is listening to us. 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
1: Hey, babe.
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1: I want to take you for dinner tonight.
2: Aww. Today's Monday. The Head of the House Challenge. Ha, babe, I can't. I'm revising for exams.
1: But you graduated.
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1: 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Friday then?
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1: Okay, how about Sunday?
2: Yeah, eviction night. 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

0: 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Miracle, where are you tonight?
1: Krug.
0: You're at Krug, eh?
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0: Palika, Nigeria. All right, and Sunday?
1: Sunday I'm free.
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1: My cousin, one time, that we are praying at home, and my uncle is a pastor, and he's like, pray, make sure you speak in tongues, connect with the spirit, and all of that. Declare in the spirit. Tell me why. 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
2: 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Cinema Kosa.
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8: Archbishop urges calm among mourners ahead of Oyo burial. Trump joins mourners to mark 25 years since 9/11.
7: KFM News.
8: Good evening. It's the news at 8 o'clock. I am Viola Oxasira. The Archbishop of the Church of Uganda, Dr. Stephen Kazimba Mugalu, has urged calm among mourners in Toro as the kingdom prepares to lay to rest its late monarch, Omukama Oyonyimba Kabamba Iguru Rukidi IV, who passed away on August 27, 2026. Archbishop Kazimba will lead a requiem service tomorrow morning at St. John's Church in Kabarole before the official burial at the Karambi Royal Grounds. Security has been tightened around Fort Portal. Journalists were blocked from entering Karuzika Palace with restrictions requiring members of the public to leave their phones at the gate. Inspector General of Police Abbas Biakagaba is in the city to oversee arrangements following a full sweep of the palace and cathedral earlier today. Meanwhile, Uganda continues to welcome foreign royals that are joining within the morning and ahead of the burial. South Sudan's Azandi King Atoroba Penny Rekito Kibudue II arrived this morning praising Oyo as a monarch who fostered unity among African kingdoms and championed collaboration in culture, agriculture, and social well-being. Police in Mitiana are investigating the circumstances under which a 23-year-old woman locked herself inside her house and set it ablaze after a disagreement with her husband. The deceased has been identified as Irene Nakagulire, a resident of Kasiba Village, Chiwawu Parish in Malangala, sub-county Mitiana District. Wamala Regional Police spokesperson Lamet Kiguzi confirmed the incident and appealed to married couples to seek peaceful ways of resolving disagreements and de-escalating conflicts. Police have also confirmed the kidnappers who raided a home in Bujowali Village, Njeru Municipality, Buikwe District, and abducted two children have demanded a total ransom of 100 million Uganda shillings. Seziwa Region Police spokesperson Helen Butoto confirmed that the kidnappers had contacted the family and demanded the money for the release of the children.
9: As police, we are putting in more effort to see that these children recovered. So far, information on ground is that the kidnappers have asked for a ransom of 100 million.
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8: In business, the Minister of Finance, Henry Musasizi, has presented the Charter for Fiscal Responsibility for the financial years 2026-2027 to 2030-2031 to Parliament's Committee on Budget, outlining government's strategy to maintain macroeconomic stability, manage public debt, and create fiscal space for strategic investments. According to the Charter, government projects nominal public debt to peak at 55.1% of non-oil GDP in the financial year 2027-2028 before gradually declining to 50% by the financial year 2030-2031. Musasizi has informed MPs on the Budget Committee chaired by Amos Kankunda that the targets are aligned with the NRM Manifesto, the Fourth National Development Plan, the Tenfold Growth Strategy and the East African Monetary Union Convergency Criteria.
11: The measurable fiscal objectives in

0: 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Go for it.
1: Elsewhere, the United States is marking 25 years since the September 11th attacks. At the Pentagon, President Donald Trump told mourners, "We will never, ever forget the 184 people killed when Flight 77 crashed into the building." In New York, thousands gathered at Ground Zero to remember the nearly 2,700 victims of the Twin Towers. Another ceremony took place in Pennsylvania, where passengers fought back before their plane went down in a field.
0: KFM Sports News.
1: And from sports, Mbarara City and NEC FC have played out a goalless draw in the Uganda Premier League at Romanja Stadium in Kamwenje. The result gives the Ankole Lions their first point of the season after losing to Police FC, while NEC's winning run ends after victories over KCCA and Lugazi. Mbarara move up to 14th place as NEC sit third on 7 points behind early leaders Bull FC and Blacks Power. That is the news at 8 o'clock. I am Bioloxas here. Stay tuned to KFM for the best music and watch NTV Uganda tomorrow for the comprehensive coverage of the burial of the late King Oyo of Toro. Good night.
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Well, that is Andeleya. All right, Nina Rose and Daddy and Ray. 93 KFM, better information, the best music. Doreen and Selector Joseph.

Yeah, the vibe is, you know, we are just getting started. That's all I can say. So if you have a song you want, the lines are open. 075-193-900, 0701-93-934. Let me know the song you want. We shall definitely play it for you. I got requests right here on X.

0: Galician Paul Kali. 11K from yo, what's up? How you doing?
1: Doreen.
0: Yes, my dear. How you doing?
1: I'm doing fine.
0: Yes.
1: Good evening.
0: Good evening. What's up? Who are we talking to?
1: I want to listen to Mood by.
0: Mood by what?
1: Mood by Chef.
0: Did you get that? No, we're not getting you.
1: Okay.
0: Mm.
1: You please.
0: Mukwan. We didn't get you, Kevin. Good evening, how you doing? Hey, where are you guys at today? Ngaya Networks and what up? KFM?
2: Good evening, Doreen.
0: How you doing?
2: I'm good, how are you, Doreen?
0: Very okay. Who am I talking to?
2: This is James from Matete.
0: Yes, James. What song do you want to listen to tonight?
2: Talk for me, Django by Winnie Nwaji.
0: Django.
2: Yeah, yeah.
0: Going out to anyone?
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0: All right. KFM? Hello? Selector Jose. Let's see. I told you to talk about Emiziki, but of course, after this, it's 933 KFM.
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0: Well, that is a fresh boy. 90s Week FM, better information, the best music. My name is Doreen. We are partying till midnight. Doreen and Selector Jose on the ones and them twos. All right, so on the KFM WhatsApp, I do have a message here. Now, you, my friend, you're saying good evening to us, Mutebi David from Qatar. And you want to listen to The Greatest featuring Kendrick Lamar for you and all the listeners. All right, and then say, let's lift the moods and keep the energy flowing. Good selection, you say, so far, yeah. All right, let's try to look for that particular song. I have Roberto Obicho from Busika, Kiziri. Play for me Pretty by King Saha. Going out to the staff of Gisio Genius School and those that know you. Still on the KFM WhatsApp. Someone says, please, let's select Jose. Play for me Fire to the Sun, Patoran King and Better. This is Patrick Papa from Masaja. Okay, and then... this is I got Era in Namungona requesting for Konkona by Spice. Konkona. All right. So I have another message here. This one says they want fire. That's rude boy. Fire. Okay. Selector just has got you. 0751 939 00 KFM. Very good. How you doing? Yes. Talk to me.
1: You play for me? Whining Walk.
0: Which one?
1: Whining Walk.
0: Whining Walk? You know that one? By who?
1: By? Savage Sample.
0: By who?
1: Savage Sample.
0: Savage.
1: Now you play for me. Don't you need somebody?
0: Don't you need somebody? Red one. Going at who?
1: Going out to Chambisha.
0: All right, darling. Kevin.
2: Hello, Doreen.
0: Hello, how are you doing?
2: I'm good.
0: Yes.
2: This is Benja from Chibuga.
0: Yes, Benja. What's up?
2: I'm glad you play for me. Lorana David Ntaro.
0: Which one? I don't want to go back to the air, but there were seconds. What David Rutalo? Me, I had David Rutalo. KFM.
2: Yes, you're speaking to Saidi from Chitezi.
0: How is Chitezi, Saidi?
2: It's very fine here. Yeah?
0: What's on you want?
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0: Amaso Good Life. Kale. 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All right, let's call her for now, and then we'll go back to the party. KFM.
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0: 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Super Zaf Friday, we be vibing like this every Friday. I got a message, and you, my friend, Sekangwa Jijon. Is it? Oh, Seguja Patrick from Mianzi Mutauni. Please play for me, don't explain to anyone, and send it to your bestie, Uncles Kagumba, Chaze, Ali Muslim, and Sekangwa Jijon. Ah, okay. You know that one? Don't explain anymore. Who sang that one? Okay. You didn't leave the artist behind. Someone is in Doha. You're swimming in life. Thank you so much. And you're saying, my dear, we're not doing any phone calls right now. Sorry about that. We're not doing that. Maybe if it's a surprise call, remind me on Monday. Today's about vibing. That's all. Super Zaf Friday. And someone is saying hi to me. Hey, Backstreet Lights, The Let Radio, and Weasel. And then someone is here. They have sent us like a, you know, this kastika. So, Selector Jose, can you dance like this? Are you singing the kawato? Yeah. The tolimba. Can you? Guys, mundeke maina yuke. Oh, Lord. Big up. Tuleke, Jose, tuleke. Big up to you too, sweetie. Thank you for that sticker, man. Good evening to you too, mad love. Thank you for being a part of the case on Super Saf Friday. 075-193-900. KFM, hello. Yes, it is. What are we talking to?
1: Woman and Nicholas.
0: Yes, so Woman and Nicholas.
1: Hey, what's up? Nothing much. How are you doing?
0: I'm very okay. How are you doing?
1: I'm very okay. This is Moses from Insanji.
0: How is Insanji?
1: It is a bit cool because it rained this afternoon.
0: It rained in the afternoon.
1: Yeah, so at least the temperatures are somehow.
0: Yeah, I get it. So what song do you want to dance to, my dear?
1: I don't know. You play for me this song of Bebe Cool, Bongo Lako.
0: Bogolako, going out to
1: me. It goes out to all the KFM listeners and my workmates. Let's have for our lives.
0: All right, darling. KFM?
2: Hello.
0: Hi, how are you?
2: I'm fine.
0: Yes, my dear. We can't hear you. Please get a stable network, man.
2: A song from...
0: From who?
2: Kevin.
0: Kevin.
2: Yes, Doreen.
0: Yes, darling, how are you?
2: I'm okay, how are you? Call me over to check to second machine.
0: So when it worked, like a gully jammed up about to Banji Bakuba.
2: So there's
0: that traffic bit.
2: So we did about what?
0: No, we have traffic sometimes. So we're breaking up when people are competing to call in. Yep, what's up?
2: Evelyn? Aka alusi mabere, nchimani.
0: Josiah inokanonya tofai.
2: Ainokanonya kasera.
0: Ainokanonya.
2: Akati. Kanyen kagende kewa nekiye mu Uganda. Wambune generosite. Kwangala nyodori ni.
0: Okay, don't give in. So thank you, KFM.
3: Hello.
0: Hi, how are you?
3: I'm good.
0: Who are we talking to?
3: Eric,
0: what song do you want to dance to?
3: Smack that.
0: That is Akon.
3: Yes.
0: Okay, we got you. So, Selector Jose, this person says he's like he wants to know if you know this one. That the person who sang Don't Explain to Anyone is called AGX. You know AGX? We are still trying to look, Munangi, just in case. You, my friend Patrick Seguja, look for something else. Josa Jakuduka one. Hey, you, what is AGX? Who is he? Is it a group? So anyway, just in case he doesn't find it, just, you know, jokes aside, make sure that you give us an option, just in case. All right, guys, mad love to you too. Thank you so much for parting with us. Vibes on vibes, indeed. It is the K-Zone Superstar Friday.
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0: better information, the best music, lovely song, and we are still rolling until midnight. Selector Jose and myself, oh yes, Doreen, taking you on Superstar Friday. Still reading your messages on the KFM WhatsApp. The number is 0747 032 192. The song is called Levitating, and that is Dua Lipa. I do have a message, and you, Jesper from Jitaka Sangati, you're on. Big up to you too. And well, someone here says, Dorina selected Jose, please play for me Energy by Wizkid. Okay, and then I have a message. Hey, Tony in Chanja, loving the show, play Shadamada Pop. Eh? Who is that one? What is that? I don't know. Shadamada Pop. Maybe Jose knows it. I don't know. You're loving KFM.
1: Doreen.
0: Yo, what's up?
1: How are you?
0: I'm very okay. How are you doing?
1: I'm doing fine.
0: Yes. Who are we talking to?
1: I'm talking to Yokanda.
0: Yes, Yokanda. What song do you want to listen to?
1: I play for me, I Don't Care by Ed Sheeran.
0: I Don't Care, Ed Sheeran.
1: And Justin Bieber.
0: And who? Justin Bieber.
1: Yeah.
0: Okay, going out to who?
1: All listeners.
0: Okay, my dear. And then someone says, Selector Jose, play for me, Peru. Ah, it's been a while. Okay, thank you so much for being a part of the case. And we're still partying. Superstar Friday. Selector Jose.

0: times. Crazy times. It is 92.3 KFM, better information, the best music. We're still vibing with the selector Jose and Doreen. This is Superstar Friday. So we get to do this every Friday. We get to spin the best hit music, definitely. So we're still taking in your requests, though. Yeah. If you haven't had your song, don't worry. Yay, it's going to be played. Don't worry. 0751-93900. 11KFM?
1: Yes, Doreen.
0: Hi, how are you doing?
1: I'm okay. Good evening.
0: Good evening. What's up?
1: Thank you for the show.
0: You're welcome. Who are we talking to?
1: This is Rashid from Chukwuma.
0: Rashid, what song do you want to dance to?
1: I want to listen to Wah, Koffi Olomide and Diamond Platinum.
0: Wah, Kale. Going out to anyone?
1: Yeah. Yeah, going out to myself and those ones who are listening.
0: Kale.
1: Yeah.
0: Thank you. Yeah.

0: FM. Hi, how you doing?
1: I am doing very well. I'm enjoying the show as
0: well. Well, thank you so much. So what song do you want to listen to, and who are we talking to?
1: All right, this is Rick from Namwongo. I want to listen to Super by Chris Daniel.
0: Which one is that?
1: It's called Superu by Chris Daniel.
0: Superu.
1: Yes.
0: Okay, Kale. And then someone says, Elefe Jose, please remind us of this song. Which one? They sent a message. Let me see you. Go, lo, lo, lo. What's the title? Booga. Yeah, they sent a message. I've remembered Booga. Why not?
2: Good evening.
0: How you doing?
2: I'm doing well. I'm sorry.
0: Sorry?
2: I'm Hillary. I'm doing well.
0: Oh, yes, Hillary. Where are you tonight?
2: I'm just right here at Mulago.
0: You're in Mulago. What song do you want to listen to?
2: I want to listen to any song from Official here. They call it
0: Ego DJ, Kale darling. And then someone here is Kuwana Ring Selector. You're not supposed to be Kuwana Ring him. Me, I told you. Eh? Mbwena Doreen. I don't feel like telling you that. Sija Kuwana. Selector. Nganye. Bakuwanye Chitufu. Omiye Selector Jose Akuba. Fire after fire. Nida. I've refused. Man, I'm playing. Of course, he's doing the best, one of the biggest, the illest DJs. It is 93 KFM, better information, the best music. 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

0: The information, the best music. My name is Doreen, and the party still goes on until midnight. My name is Doreen, Selector Jose, and I'm still going through your requests. This is Superstar Friday. I have a message. This one says, Doreen, play for me by far by Dr. Jose Chameleon. This is Chan Pix. Always remember to leave your name. And also you want a two by fireboy. What's your name? Remember, we communicate like that. What's your name? You're loving KFM.
1: Doreen.
0: Yo.
1: You're kind of final.
0: You're kind of. You're back?
1: Yeah.
0: They played your song, right?
1: Yeah.
0: So what's up?
1: You played for me.
0: No, you're kind of. No, we don't do that. One song. Sure. Oh, definitely.
1: Okay,
0: one
1: thanks.
0: Song.
1: Thanks for the presentation.
0: You're so much welcome. Thank you for listening. Man, one song. Give him. Hello.
2: Hello, how are you?
0: Very good. How are you doing? Who am I talking to?
2: I'm good. This is Nasa Ibrahim.
0: Yes, Nasa.
2: Thanks for the show.
0: You are so much welcome.
2: How was your Friday?
0: My Friday is good. How is your Friday?
2: Just called in here.
0: You're doing what?
2: Just called around here.
0: Hey, yes, my dear.
2: Yeah. Play for me, Sivondivo.
0: Sivondivo?
2: Sivondivo by Professor Jan Chameleon.
0: Oh, okay, Kale, I got you. So I've been bombarded. What's up? Kaima.
3: Njagala kuogera ruzungu.
0: Please. Yogela, just speak.
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3: 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Yeah. 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Lwati mwe vintu vya mwe vyoruzungu, vivira vintu vya kukakana, kugira mpula mpula. Like,
0: uli ya
3: this kind of ambience. You guys, I thank you for listening to the three KFM. It's a great pleasure having you look into this right here. Say to us,
0: guys, you can always tune in at WFM. That is our sister station, and Kaima is actually there. We have Superstar Friday, so there's also some type of madness there. So if you want that loud madness, you know that one of like, yo, mliwa, mliwa, mje. Man, abaitedi. Guys, mundek. All right, we're supporting. It's 93 KFM. Hello. Hey, Okozotia. All right, guys, let's get back to the party. I'll be back.
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Friday. Next week, that is God willing, another edition of Super Sub Friday, Doreen and Selector Jose. Myself will be back on Monday, 8 p.m. until midnight, God willing, on another edition of the K-Zone. Hold you. All right, so I want to say thank you so much.

0: 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Just make sure that you make a date with us. 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I'm out. Bye-bye.
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